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1: Bruno Mars there kicking off the show tonight. It's McCabe. Of course, he just released a new music video. He's got three singles off of The Romantic. He's doing The Romantic tour as we speak.

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1: Let's put a little positivity today. It's McCabe. What is that thing that happens to you during the day where you just know it is going to be a good day? At McCabe Radio on Instagram, you can DM me there to get on the show. I was actually just DMing with Tony about this.
2: Very odd, but if during, you know, feeding of my animals and pouring my coffee, that all happens in like a consecutive motion. And if I don't spill anything, I know that today is going to be a fantastic.
1: Yeah, not a single piece of dog or cat food on the floor. It's a positive.
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1: 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She like

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1: Billie Eilish posted on Instagram, "This is not a drill." All she posted was a picture of her very big shorts. 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
1: So when my husband brings me coffee in bed, I don't know, it just always starts me off on the right foot. 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
1: Let's get some stress out of your world. 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You also could go VIP with a trip to New York City, the iHeartRadio Jingle Ball. See Stella Lefty doing this song. Honest.

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1: I want to turn my show over to you. 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Hit the talk back, Mike. It's time to open the vent line. What is that thing you've been thinking about like constantly recently? Is it good? Is it bad? Maybe it's just weird like this one.
2: 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Something to think about.
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1: 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Olivia Rodrigo's stupid song. She's been on tour with an incredible stage that's been trending. Have you seen this? It basically looks like she's in a flower field, but on stage in these arenas. Yeah.

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1: Don't adjust your radio. Yes, Nickelback is back. That's Make You Love Me. It feels so nostalgic hearing them here on the station again. They sound so good, too. We're doing the iHeartRadio 9 at 9. Number 8 is with Ray. This really fun one. Joy. 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
1: Have you been thinking about something just like constantly, nonstop, maybe your whole life? 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Hit the talk back mic when you're listening on the iHeart app and just go off. What's that thing you're thinking about?
2: 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Why do you ever have to wash your towel? 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
1: Okay, this is actually a very thought-provoking question, but I think I know the answer. It gets wet. Doesn't, like, wetness get bacteria and then it gets dirty and moldy?
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19: 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Already moving, already shaking things up. Behind every night that changed the room, somebody had to walk in first. Not knowing it would land. Doing it anyway. Originals are out there. Living stories worth telling. What's yours? Behind every original, live in Levi's.
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Temper City, Self-Aware. They just performed at the Austin City Limits Festival. They're number five on the iHeartRadio 9 and 9. We've got two superstars here. Karol G actually singing in English with Bruno Mars on Still, number four.

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1: 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And they're still doing it while they're on tour, which is incredible. 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
1: The vent line is open right now. 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Get it off your chest. What do you have to say?
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1: It's official, 24 weeks at number one for Ella Langley in the Billboard Hot 100. Coming to an end, thanks to Taylor Swift and her release of the song Patient Zero, took that number one spot on the Hot 100. Crazy. That, by the way, for Ella Langley and the song Choosing Texas, is the longest running number one in history.

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1: Let's bring a little positivity today. It's McCabe. What is that thing that happens to you during the day where you just know it is going to be a good day? At McCabe Radio on Instagram, you can DM me there to get on the show. I was actually just DMing with Tony about this.
2: Very odd, but if during, you know, feeding of my animals and pouring my coffee, that all happens in like a consecutive motion. 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
1: Yeah, not a single piece of dog or cat food on the floor. It's a positive.
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1: I'm not sure I've ever seen Ariana Grande posting a boyfriend more than she is with Ricky. I think she must be very much in love again. We never saw Ethan Slater on her Instagram or TikTok as much as him. Just saying.

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1: What's the thing that happens in your day where you just know it's going to be the perfect day? 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What's yours?
2: 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A, it reminds me of my dad that passed away, so that gives me good feelings. And I just think it's a happy, nice, natural thing to see. Start the day out.
1: Yeah, it's just like a sign of happiness. I love that.
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102.5 WFMF, Baton Rouge's number one hit music station. This is McCabe out for today. Of course, always with you on Instagram at McCabe Radio as we're getting ready for the new hit list at 11 o'clock. Crystal Rosas making that playlist of all the new tracks that you need to know. We'll play them all back for you coming up in minutes at 11 o'clock.

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1: We're locked in together this hour on a Tuesday night on socials. It's at New Hit List. I'm at La Crystal Rosas. 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

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On the new hit list, how dope that the beaches is part of our iHeartRadio Jingle Ball tour. 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

0: 102.5 WFMF, Baton Rouge's number one hit music station. How's your Tuesday evening going? Hope you're having a great one. It's the New Hit List. What we do is make sure you know what's up in the new music world. On socials, we're at New Hit List. I'm at La Crystal Rosas, and I've told you before, but your life is so busy, so try and check one thing off, making sure you are up to date and know what's up in the new music space. Coming up, some Somber, Steve Lacy, Ariana Grande, Adela has been popping off, and there's more.
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Was popping on the new hit list. My name's Crystal Rosas. Steve Lacy, here's government name Steve Thomas Lacy Moya, in case you were wondering. This latest one is called Oh Yeah. Come on.

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1: Ayo, it's the new hit list. I'm Crystal. We'll sass some lore on this artist right here. She's a singer, songwriter. Her name's Alyssa Grace. She was born where my mommy was born, in Torrance, California, by LA. Here's Bloodstream.

0: 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We have one popped in right here.
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0: 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What's on the way? Some Jonas Brothers, Alex Warren, Miley, and more.
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1: Thanks for always locking in on the new hit list. 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Till then, at La Crystal Rosas, enjoy Alex Warren serenading you, Emerald Eyes.

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1: How we doing? It's Rach, and we got some national holidays to celebrate. It's Hump Day. Let's get through the halfway point of your week with those coming up next after Lady Gaga.

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The Fifole Halloween Festival is creeping closer, and this year it's an unsweet 16. 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
1: 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It's Rach, and today, October 7th, we celebrate National Frappe Day. It's also National Inner Beauty Day, which I know we all have. It is also Pumpkin Seed Day, because tis the season.
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1: Okay, in case you missed it, Taylor made her Saturday Night Live, well, cameo. 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
1: All right, my loves, it's Rach. Don't go anywhere. We got some national holidays to celebrate. It is Hump Day, and we will get you one step closer to your weekend. Coming right up after Usher.

0: 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It's also You Matter to Me Day, which you very much do.
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The 13th Gate, Louisiana's ultimate haunted house, has opened once again. 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

102.5 WFMF. You know who else is going to be on the lineup this year for iHeartRadio's Jingle Ball presented by Capital One? Is Alex Warren here, who we're going to hook you up with a flyaway to New York with $1,000 in your pocket starting at 9 a.m.

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1: How we doing? It's Rach, and let's see who we have coming up for you. 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
1: How we doing? 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
1: All right, we got to give a shout out to the new mama, Lady Gaga, here. 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

0: Metro boss that comes in here when he gets to work and shows off his fit.
1: Fit check.
0: You know, he just wants to feel good starting to work. Like,
2: hey man, I'm wearing pink.
0: He's wearing a very cute pink shirt today.
3: Outfit came and he's from like, Shane.
0: He's like, what's up? Nobody's complimenting. All right, we got our love expert in here, Kelly Raspberry. Part-time Justin says we may get a rant berry. She will not agree with anything going on in his letter, is what he says.
3: Is that or she's like, bother somebody else.
0: All right, well, we'll find out.
1: Sometimes there's just nothing I can do for you.
0: Let's get to it in.
4: Love letters. Love letters to Kelly.
5: Dear Kelly, you are the love expert.
1: I am.
5: Love you, Kelly.
1: I love you.
5: Never thought after growing up on the show I'd be writing for advice, but here we are. I just got out of a long relationship a month ago with a man named Drew. He ended up being gay and leaving me for a man.
1: Oh, honey, shout out.
5: It devastated me as I thought we were endgame. But since then, both his mom and sister have kept texting me. We were all very close. His mom is convinced that he's just going through a phase and he'll come back to me, but I doubt that.
1: No, no, no.
5: But since I don't really have any family of my own, I really love hanging out with all of his family. Yesterday, his mom invited me to her birthday dinner coming up in a few weeks. I asked if Drew would be there, and she said, of course. I'm not sure if I want to see him again, or at least so soon, but am I crazy that I want to keep the relationship with his mom and his sister? Thank you.
1: I mean, it's not crazy, but I just don't see how it's going to be able to last long term.
0: Can't that become her, like, gay BFF?
3: Best friend? Yes, that's
1: it
3: what I was thinking.
1: It could be eventually, but I don't
0: know. Right now it's too fresh?
1: Well, especially if the parents think he's just going through a gay phase and he's going to, they're keeping her in the picture thinking he's going to snap out of it and come back around.
0: So what they a have compliment ulterior, for her.
1: Well, they have ulterior motives, you know?
0: Yeah.
1: So, I mean, I just, I mean, I had, Benny left me for Patrick. Benet, he preferred being called Benet. That should have been my first clue.
3: Benet the gay.
1: But, you know, I wanted him. Yeah, he was gorgeous. Oh, Audrey, just a beautiful man.
5: Ooh.
1: But he left me for Patrick, and it was hard. But I didn't, you know, I didn't keep a relationship with his family, even though his family loved me. It was just too much. It was too much. So
2: on the flip side, Kelly, I have a bartender, former, that was gay when you worked for me. And he... That was just his thing, you know? Okay, great. I saw him 2 weeks ago. He said, here's my fiance, girl.
1: Well,
3: he quit being gay?
2: Yep, say that.
3: Quitter.
0: Yep. Did he put it 2 weeks in?
1: I don't know. Are you willing to risk your...
0: I mean,
1: it's hard.
0: I know.
1: It's hard. I personally... I mean, if you really want to...
0: Did you stay in touch with Benet or at all? Not really?
1: Not for a while. No, it was an ugly breakup scene. It was really ugly.
0: Oh, so Kelly Raspberry was upset.
1: Mm-hmm. Yeah. I was very upset.
0: Yeah, understandable.
1: I felt betrayed by Patrick, who was a very good friend of mine. Mm. And later, Patrick and I worked it out after Benny died.
3: Benet passed away.
5: May he rest in peace.
1: Oh, yeah, honey. I found out. It was awful.
3: I'm sorry, Kelly.
1: I had this feeling. I just wanted to find him. I was like, I was curious what Benny was doing. And I was looking for him online. I couldn't find anything. And about 2 weeks later, this girl moved to town and said, I'm from South Carolina. Everybody said, if I come to Texas, call Kelly. She'll take you lunch. I said, yeah, that's true. So I took her lunch. And turns out she was from the same hometown as Benny. And I said, oh, I used to date Benny. And she goes, he's dead. That's how I found out.
5: Wow.
1: And then I went back online and found they had set up a new Facebook page in memoriam for him. It was awful. I cried and cried. Came into work drunk the next day, or hungover, I should say. It was awful. But that was my first love.
0: Yeah.
1: And that didn't help that woman with her question. If you want to stay and try to maintain a friendship with the family, I'm not mad at you for it. I just don't see how it's healthy, especially if you want to move on from it.
0: Yeah. Unless you want to, he could be your best friend.
3: Best gay friend.
1: Best friend ever. That's a tough thing to overcome.
0: I know.
5: Yeah.
4: Love letters. Love letters to Kelly.
3: Here we go. Dear Kelly, you are the love expert.
1: I am.
3: I've been married for 11 years to my husband. Let me start out by saying I would do anything for him. Anything.
1: Well...
3: With that being
1: murder, are we drawing the line somewhere?
0: Yeah. You gotta be careful with anything.
5: Could you imagine, dear Kelly, I killed someone,
1: but I love him.
3: With that being said, he asked me more than once to open our marriage. We did 7 years ago, and it stopped after a couple years. He asked again about 3 months ago, and I told him we could, but I don't want to be strictly restricted to only date women. I'm bi-curious, and the first time, he was really against me having another man in my life. Anyways, this time, I stood up for myself And ever since, he's been hot and cold. He can sometimes be really hard to socialize with. So I guess I'm asking, am I wrong for not wanting to be allowed to... see just one gender if we open up our marriage again?
1: Look, save these for the Love Letters to Kelly podcast. I don't want to be talking about this stuff with kids potentially listening. Let's save these for the podcast, okay? But for now, go get a divorce and go live your freaky deaky life. That's my advice.
3: Divorce.
1: We don't need, but let's not do these. These are too.
0: We do have the 8:30 rule. It's after.
1: It doesn't matter. There's kids somewhere listening. I don't like that.
2: I'm going to defer to your judgment, Kelly.
1: So save that for podcasts. But y'all, if this is ridiculous, I don't see. I think they've done studies on this. Open marriages don't typically survive.
0: No,
1: they typically don't. So why don't y'all just go get your divorce and go do whatever and whoever y'all want?
2: Just despite you saying that I have a bruise, but my stomach guarded me from more severe bruising, Kelly, I am with you on this. All right.
1: Thank you.
6: Good segment.
3: So get divorced.
1: Yeah, that's my advice.
0: I mean,
3: get divorced.
0: And you guys want to date other people, that's not
1: marriage.
0: What's
1: the point of being married?
0: Right. If you're
1: What's the point?
0: Wanting to open it up, just go live your life. If you want to write our love expert, you can do so. Loveletterstokelly.com is where that action happens. And like she mentioned, there is a podcast.
1: There is a podcast where we talk about way more adult things. And sometimes I even cuss a little.
0: What?
6: What? Kelly?
1: Yes.
6: You
1: cuss a little?
0: What's your favorite cuss word?
1: I have been known to say the S word.
0: The S word?
1: I have been known to say that.
0: You said
1: yes.
0: You said stupid? Wow.
5: It was like Miranda Cosgrove. Yeah. That's a little.
3: Yeah, a little.
0: I'm a little naughty. So we were talking about Verity this morning. Was that the number one movie? Yeah, it was.
1: Yes. We'll see how it does next week. I don't even know what's coming out.
0: Now, this was a question I've had in the past when this happens to actors when they're working. And Josh Hartnett went through this. So he stars in Verity. And he had some stomach issues while filming.
5: Oh, no.
0: Yeah. I know, right? That sucks.
2: Yeah.
0: So here's Josh, Anne Hathaway, and the director, Michael Showalter, talking about what happened when this was going down.
7: I did get poisoned, and then I had to recover from it.
8: It was food poisoning.
9: It was an epic food poisoning. Okay. It was like a demon.
8: For most of the movie, when Josh isn't on camera.
9: Yeah.
8: He's lying down being tended to. Josh was battling some kind of like very, very, very serious thing. Wow. Am I exaggerating here?
7: No, what it was is that I couldn't walk.
8: His muscles would seize up.
7: It was really only about 10 days that I couldn't walk, honestly.
8: Only 10.
6: That's a lot of days.
7: It was a few days of shooting.
0: Is he positioning himself for an award?
5: I was about to say, wow.
0: You know, like, look at my performance, but also this is what I was going through.
5: And I guess for movies, it's not like a play where they have, like, understudies, right, that can step in for the scenes.
0: Body doubles they have, but that's about it. Yeah, but going through that.
2: Have a poop double?
0: Mm. Yeah.
2: That'd be great.
0: You can't halt the production.
2: No.
0: That's millions of dollars a day.
5: Yeah. On Friends, Joey was a butt double.
0: Yeah, he was.
5: Yeah. Yeah.
2: It's just one step away.
0: I'd be cool with being a stand-in.
2: Mm-hmm. JC, come on in. I got to poop.
0: Yeah. Save that, by the way. but all you got to do is just stand in front of, like, it could, what if my scene partner at that time, it could be Tom Cruise, and you just sit there, and you're just the stand-in for the other person.
5: Well, they figure out the lighting.
0: Yeah. Mm-hmm.
3: Who, there was, what's that show that y'all all love?
0: This Is Us?
3: Paradise. And then the actor, y'all are like, that had to be a body double.
5: Oh, yeah.
0: Oh, the butt?
3: Yeah, JK. Was
0: Sterling.
1: We found out it was him.
0: That was his real butt.
3: We all thought it was a stunt.
0: Yeah, he was squatting.
1: I know. He hides it under his clothes very well.
0: Yeah. He's a very ripped man. Like, if you watch This Is Us, he's in shape.
2: Well, if you're going to have a stunt double for the butt, you better have a really good one.
0: This is what I don't get about, and I know Paradise, they're working on season, what, 3 right now?
2: Mm-hmm.
0: But remember when he got injured in season 2? He got hurt really bad. This is where I have issues with TV shows. Because this guy was an agent, like, worked for the government, protected the president.
2: Right.
0: Very in shape. Then gets injured. And he's injured for, like, 3 months.
1: Mm-hmm, mm-hmm.
0: And then as soon as he's good to go, he's back to running 10 miles, whooping people's butts.
1: Yeah.
0: He lost no muscle.
3: Not realistic at all.
0: The whole time I was telling my wife, I was like, there's no way.
3: He can do all that.
0: There's no way. He was literally bedridden for 3 months, and he's back up to running and whooping butt.
5: It's like how you were mad that Conrad on The Summer I Turned Pretty was playing football. You were so mad about the way he threw a football.
1: Oh, what made me mad about that one was Belly was supposed to be some volleyball star, and she could barely get it over the net. They were trying to make us believe she was a volleyball star, remember? Right? It's like, she was horrible.
0: Like, I'll be the football double on that one. But you're telling me that guy was a Division I football player.
1: I feel you on that.
0: And Conrad threw about 3 ducks the whole season. That. Oh, Anna, you just brought that up. Now I'm all in my feelings.
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5: I think it's time to call another number in Big Al's phone.
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7: Yep.
6: And then we decide, are we going to keep or delete? Who'd you talk to this time, part-time Justin?
8: This one was a fun contact. They go by the name Dangerella. Big Al, you remember?
7: Oh, yeah.
6: Hands off, Dangerella.
9: Oh. Wow.
6: Oh, Dangerella. Yes. Hands off, Dangerella.
7: Had a crush on her for years.
6: Really?
7: Never went out. But I was digging on. She actually went out with a buddy of mine from way back, and then they broke up, and I was like, because I always had eyes for her, but it never crossed the line. Never crossed the line.
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10: Hello.
8: Hello, this is part-time Justin from the Kid Craddock Morning Show. Is this Dangerella?
10: this is...
8: Okay, so you're a contact in my friend Big Al Mac's phone, and we're playing this game because he has like over 3,000 contacts in his phone. We're trying to decide if these people want to be kept in his phone or deleted. What would you want to be?
10: Oh, I want to be kept in his phone.
8: Oh, okay, good. We will keep you in his phone, and your name is Dangerella?
10: It's Dangerella.
8: Dang, girl, I don't know if I can read or not. Okay, Dangerella.
10: Yes.
8: Is this...
10: That's hilarious.
8: I love it. Is this a real name, a nickname?
10: It's a nickname.
8: How'd you get it?
10: Oh, I was, I used to be dangerous when I in my 20s.
8: Yeah.
10: Oh. I was nicknamed Danielle. I mean, my name is Daniela, but I got nicknamed Dangerella.
8: Oh, I love it. Now, what kind of dangerous things are we doing? Are we like riding motorcycles on the edges of big buildings?
10: No, not that dangerous. It's more like cartwheels and hitting light bulbs or on accident, or jet skiing, or mountain bike riding, or any of the dangerous things. But since I had a kid, I don't really, I'm not that dangerous anymore, but it's stuck.
8: Okay, so you had a wild side.
10: Yes.
8: And something tells me you met Big Al at his bar?
10: Mutual friends.
8: Oh, okay. A friend of a friend. Were y'all interested in dating each other or something?
10: No.
8: Y'all just went out for drinks?
10: Yeah. I mean, we've always been friends.
8: Okay, I got that. What's your go-to drink?
10: Depends on what's going on, but I love white wine and I love tequila.
8: I love both of those things, girl. We can be friends.
10: Yes, let's do it. Let's have a drink.
8: Okay. So you, are you single, married?
10: No, I'm not.
8: Okay.
10: I'm not single, but I'm not married.
8: Okay, so you got a boyfriend?
10: I do.
8: Oh, nice. And is he the baby daddy?
10: No.
8: Okay, this is a different thing. Okay, got you.
10: How long
8: have y'all been dating?
10: Oh, my gosh. About 4 years or so.
8: Are you ready for him to pop that question or what?
10: Well, he's kind of talking about it.
8: Oh, and we want a big old diamond, don't we?
10: I don't care about that.
8: Okay, you just want the marriage. You want to be a wifey.
10: Well, you know, it's just conversations right now.
8: Right.
10: I've been good for a while. So
8: exactly. Why rush into something when you're just enjoying your time for now?
10: He's my best friend. Like, what, you know, we're good.
8: Okay, so we're gonna keep you in his phone, correct?
10: I hope. he's awesome. I love him.
6: But not love him, love him.
9: No.
6: You got
7: friend zone.
6: You got friend zone hard.
9: It's really up to you, Al. Do you want to keep her or to leave her?
6: I can hear your heartbreaking from here.
7: Oh, yeah.
8: She sounds happy.
7: I've loved that girl for a long time.
9: What's the point?
7: Yeah, there's no point, but.
6: You're her friend, but her boyfriend's her best friend.
7: I could not bring myself to delete her phone number.
11: Oh. Do you think you'd ever cross paths again?
7: Not in a while. I haven't seen her in probably at least 10 years.
11: Okay. Oh, wow.
9: Well, you definitely should keep that phone number.
6: I love that.
7: Kelly? It's like that pair of jeans that you just can't throw away.
6: Right. And I love that she got her name Dangerella from doing cartwheels.
11: Hitting light bulbs.
6: And jet skiing. Mm-hmm. And mountain bike.
7: Mountain bike. Yeah. That can be dangerous.
6: That's how you can tell dangerous. She is extremely hot. They just gave her the Dangerella because it's danger for the other girls who have boys.
8: How many Dangerellas does it take to change the light bulb?
6: One.
9: To break it.
8: I don't know. It just takes one to break it.
6: Yeah, that's right.
7: There you go.
6: Well, Al,
7: danger.
6: Sorry you got friend zoned.
7: Well, it's okay. I didn't really have high hopes.
9: Have you for any of these calls?
8: Yeah, have you deleted any of these contacts?
7: Well, that one.
6: The angry one?
7: No, Cassie or something. I did hit her up. It was a while back, but you know she was just not geographically desirable.
6: Oh, sorry.
7: Yeah, I mean, I have a very small radius, like two or 3 miles.
6: You have a very small what?
11: Yep.
7: Radius.
6: Radius. Got it.
9: Radius. Mm-hmm. Yeah. Radii.
12: This is the Kid Craddock Morning Show.
6: You can be a part of the show anytime you want at 800-543-3548 from the text. Anna. We need weekly pregnancy craving updates.
11: Oh.
6: Actually, that sounds pretty fun.
11: Yeah. My very first craving was Frosted Flakes, which is something I haven't had in like 20 years.
7: Yeah.
11: I hadn't even thought about Frosted Flakes in 20 years. And then suddenly I was like, I need them right now.
7: Maybe we retool one of our bits to does that make me pregnant?
6: Like your food craving. She wrote, my newly pregnant cousin says she sits in the Jersey Mike's parking lot once a week and cries because she wants cold cuts so bad.
11: Aww.
6: She also craves Caesar salad. But can you imagine driving up and seeing a pregnant lady just crying in the Jersey Mike's parking lot like once a week? You're like, what's going on?
11: Yeah, hormonal. Yeah.
6: Also from the text, Alex wrote us and said, hey, it's National Coaches Day today as well. So shout out to all the coaches listening on their way to work.
7: Shout out, coach.
6: Yeah, shout out to all the coaches, man, because you realize how many hours they put in during their season, because not only are they at school teaching, then they got to stay after school.
7: Shout out, Trey. Are you still coaching?
13: Yes, sir.
7: All right. Shout out, JC. Are you still coaching?
6: I am still coaching.
7: I know you. Everybody knows you coach.
6: I think this is more of the people that are getting paid for it. Trey and I are public servants, basically.
8: Volunteers.
6: We volunteer. But like last night, my daughter had a volleyball game, and these coaches went to class, and they were there till 10 o'clock, and then they have to go back home after that.
8: And so, grade papers.
6: And still have to do their job. So shout out to all our coaches listening this morning. I know it's a lot of work, and you do it for our kids. Now, a couple headlines for all you book lovers.
11: Yes.
6: Audible is basically letting you talk to the characters in your audiobook now.
11: This is like AI.
6: They're testing an AI feature where you can actually have a conversation with a character. The first one is Dracula. So you can talk to Dracula, or you can talk to Renfield, and you can finally ask the guy who eats bugs, dude, you all good? The character responds to you in real time. Audible says it's designed to stay within the author's story and personality. So I don't know if the character is going to be evolving as you talk to them. It's currently a limited beta, but imagine where this could go. You could talk to Harry Potter, maybe. The cast from The Hunger Games.
7: Can we do it with the Bible?
6: Lord of the Rings. Oh.
11: It's only a matter of time.
8: I want to talk to Jesus.
6: Do we want to combine the Bible and AI?
11: Didn't they already do that?
9: Oh, yeah, they have great videos.
7: Talk to Morgan Freeman.
9: Where they bring like some of the Bible stories to life.
7: Yeah.
9: And they
7: those are pretty cool.
9: Like the young Bible characters narrating what's happening. It's really cool. It's a cool way to expose people.
6: Yeah. And they have those Instagram profiles like Chloe versus History where they visit.
11: But didn't we do a story once about like a video chat with Jesus or something?
9: Yes.
6: Yeah, video chat
11: like,
6: with
11: Jesus. We talked about it and we were like, that's kind
9: AI
11: of like
9: crossing a line.
11: Yeah.
7: Yeah,
6: I don't know.
7: Yeah.
6: I'll talk to Dracula.
7: I wouldn't do that.
6: I'll talk to Dracula real quick. Now, imagine you're a high school student and it's a feel-good story, but I could see some high school students being upset by this. So Evergreen High School in Colorado just crowned two very popular members of the school as homecoming royalty. They're therapy dogs, Polenta and Noreen.
9: Aww.
6: So imagine you're one of the guys or one of the girls that wants to be homecoming king or homecoming queen.
7: Beat by a dog.
6: And you get beat by a dog. Not just one, both.
8: I'm mad.
9: I don't know if a guy cares as much as a girl, though. Some of those girls, that's their whole life.
6: I mean, they campaign for this.
8: And
6: you know?
8: The dog doesn't care. The dog just wants a treat.
6: The dogs have been helping students and staff since school. They did have a school shooting. It rocked the community. So they've been helping since that, since last year. And they offer comfort
9: in the
6: hallway.
9: Trying to stick it to Becky.
7: Right.
6: But I could still picture somebody talking trash about the dog and, you know, like, oh. Yeah, Polenta is such a bee.
8: I lost to a dog.
6: And I don't know if we've noticed, but everything costs way more now.
7: Really?
6: Haircuts. Some people are paying $200 for a haircut.
7: Say what?
6: At fancy salons.
9: That's ridiculous.
6: That's not normal, right?
7: Even for ladies, that's a lot, right?
9: That, you can do that,
7: I mean, unless you're getting like braids or a weave.
8: Like
7: or
8: the
7: something
8: athletes,
7: like that.
8: Athletes pay that much.
6: For you to show up at work the next day and nobody say your hair looks good?
11: Mm-hmm. Yeah, I mean, I have to go. I mean, not that I have to, but I prefer to go to a curly hair specialist, and I only get my hair cut once a year.
6: Right.
11: So I do pay like probably $200.
6: That's on the high end. $200 is on the high end.
11: Definitely. But if you're still paying $30 a month to go get your hair cut,
6: the average cost is $56. For women, the average is $69. Men are paying $43. And this is why when my barber goes, how come you haven't been here in 3 months? That's why.
7: Because it's $200, buddy.
6: It's because for us, it's average 40.
8: I get a beard trim and a haircut for $50, and that's including tip.
6: The beard trim is more, I didn't know it was extra. And I don't have much to work with. So when he says, would you like me to touch up the beard? And it's like an extra $10.
7: Do they really call it a beard?
8: Because they do a really good job.
6: Thank you. I mean, they should give me
8: a beard. Yeah.
6: I have nothing. Or the eyebrows?
9: Yeah, I got fooled on that one time, too.
7: You got what?
9: Where they're like, can we just pluck a couple of your eyebrows and they end up charging?
7: Oh, yeah.
11: They make it sound so casual.
6: Yeah. The upsells are real.
7: That's like the bartender. Hey, you want to make it a double? Yeah. Hit that eyebrow, hit that nose hair for you right quick.
6: Sometimes the double at the bar does. Hey, they'll give you like,
7: I'm just going to hit my pits while you're at it there, buddy.
6: Actually, that'd be nice. I wouldn't mind that.
9: Do a full body wax.
6: You know what? Let's go down. All right. So how do you feel about 3D printed salmon?
7: Food?
6: An Israeli company called Stakeholder Foods just officially launched their 3D printed salmon in stores under the brand Perfecta. They're also selling 3D printed steaks, chicken, hamburgers, other types of fish.
9: They just print it with
6: a 3D printer. And it's plant-based. It's plant meat.
9: So it's just flavor.
6: I watched the video of it, and it does end up looking like a salmon filet, but
8: I'm curious to try it.
6: How many preservatives do they have to use to like get
8: it? Well, if it's plant-based, probably not a lot. But I've had those Impossible Chicken Nuggets. They taste just like chicken.
6: Right.
8: And they're good.
9: I had a veggie burger. I don't even remember the brand. It was nasty.
7: I bet you ate the whole thing, though.
9: But
7: didn't
9: I've
7: you?
9: Had some
7: you
9: other
7: like
9: ones that are, well, I had, there were four in the pack and I ate two. And I'm thinking about throwing the other two away, Al.
7: You? No.
9: I know.
6: My friend gave me vegan queso once.
13: Oh, yeah, they have that.
6: It was made with nuts.
13: It's so expensive. It's like $8, a jar.
6: It was
8: a lot of nuts.
6: It tasted like queso, but not like the queso I want to eat.
8: You like the soy chorizo?
6: Love soy chorizo.
8: And that's not real meat.
6: That's chorizo just introducing itself to you.
9: I am chorizo.
6: Soy chorizo. That is me, though. My wife.
7: 1 or 2 points.
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6: Hi, Nicole.
7: Hi, how are you?
6: I'm doing great. I'm terrified for what you had to go through here with your first date. What happened?
7: Okay, so I went on a date. I was in high school, and so the first date was went really well. Second date, we went to lunch, and then he was like, let's go back to my house and let's just hang out. And I was like, okay, cool. And he proceeded to show me his extensive Pokemon collection for about 4 hours.
8: Nerd.
6: Oh, no, guys.
7: But here's the kicker. We're getting married next October.
8: Oh!

0: kind. And I love that they listen to the show. Like that, I was really emotional because I was telling them about my friend Jessica and everything. And I was kind of also telling them about this like guilt that I've been having of like, I wish I would have done all of this like with Jessica, mm-hmm. not just, you know, after. But they were like, they put it in a really good perspective about how when you do something in someone's honor, you're still providing positive things, positive impacts to other people, sure. you know? Yeah. And so it was just a really wonderful
1: You're still sharing their energy in a way.
0: Yeah.
2: It's something about when you're going through that. I had this girl, what was her name? I called her my cancer girlfriend. And when I was going through...
0: No,
2: check it out.
1: Let him cook.
2: You remember this? I was going, when I would go to, did my prostate cancer treatment, the radiation.
0: Okay. Okay.
1: Thank you for clarifying.
2: Radiation.
3: And we
2: would be in the waiting room together. And
1: it's like your gym girlfriend, but this was like your treatment girlfriend.
2: Yes.
0: Okay,
2: yes.
0: I see.
2: And she was going through her thing. I was going through my thing. And we kind of bonded. I got her number. And, after we got done, we kind of check on each other. How you doing? It's just something about going through it together.
1: How's she doing nowadays?
2: She's doing fine.
1: I
2: hadn't talked to her in about 6 months or so.
1: Okay.
2: But I just send her a text message every once in a while.
4: She's going to be on keep or delete.
2: And I think...
3: For real.
2: I think she's in my phone as cancer girlfriend. I really do.
4: So we're about to get to the seas.
1: We're almost there.
0: Hear from her. But yeah.
2: But it's just something about that support, that common thing. Yeah.
1: I didn't even think about how they provide support for those that are helping or help being there for them. Because, you don't know what to say, what to do.
5: I think caregivers are often overlooked, not just with cancer, but with other situations.
2: Yeah,
5: caregivers need a lot of support too.
0: Yeah, because they were also talking about how they also have a lot of people that, like, if somebody's going through it, for them to just not feel alone. Like, okay, if you need somebody to go with you to the appointment, if you need someone to watch your kids while you go to the appointment, like to make it more accessible for people to go and get the treatment that they need.
5: There's lots of ways to volunteer if people are looking for.
2: A lot of people
5: are looking for a place to volunteer. Breast Cancer Awareness Month.
0: Very important. And I posted, and I'll post it again, the link to the Hope Kits. It's just a really easy way to participate. You can do it from anywhere.
1: Glad you guys get to do that in honor of your friend, Anna.
0: Thank you so much.
1: That's really pretty.
0: Thank you.
1: Now, while we have you here, and you know, they tell you wear pink in the month of October, but Anna, have you decided how you're going to do the gender reveal for your baby?
0: I'm not wearing pink right now. You're not.
1: Anna's wearing brown right now.
0: She's been
1: so careful with colors.
0: I've been purposefully dressing very gender
2: neutral. Yeah,
0: very gender neutral. Yeah, you know, I've been thinking about how I want to do the gender reveal because I thought it'd be like something fun to do on the show.
1: Yeah.
0: And Kelly's been talking about Easter eggs and like maybe dropping Easter eggs.
1: I like Easter eggs.
0: So maybe the Easter eggs are just in plain sight.
5: You've been dropping them.
0: I'm about to.
5: Oh.
1: I
5: was like, look at her.
0: You all looked around the room like I put literal Easter eggs.
3: Like, I got here first today. I didn't say anything.
0: No, so here are my Easter eggs for you.
1: Okay.
5: Oh, you're going to give them to me. Let me get my pen out.
0: Yeah.
1: Oh, we're going to do this.
4: I'm about to send us a copy of these.
1: No, you got to do it yourself.
3: Yeah. And the way you're giving these out is inspired by...
0: Much like, the SVU video that Taylor did. All okay, right. Ready?
5: Yes.
1: Ready.
0: Letter. Firstborn. Group chat. Summertime spritz. Those are my Easter eggs for you. Enjoy the hunt.
1: Time.
0: Because I had a lot of fun coming up with them.
1: Spritz. Now, here's what I'm realizing while writing these things down. I don't know how to do this.
2: Correct.
4: Can I take a picture of that, JC?
1: I need to get
4: I don't want to write that.
1: I need the Swifties to text us at 800-543-3548 and let me know how we do this.
2: And Anna's smart.
1: Yeah, because I know these are smart.
2: See, I need you to kind of dumb it down.
0: You want to hear them again?
1: Yeah. Yes. Yeah.
0: Letter.
3: Firstborn.
0: Group chat.
3: Group chat.
0: Summertime spritz.
1: Summertime spritz. Okay, spritz with a Z, Audrey. I put an S, I think, right? But my bad.
4: Oh, it's a Z?
1: I think so.
2: Yeah, it's
3: the
0: Spritz. Yeah. So enjoy the hunt. Enjoy the Easter egg hunt.
5: How long do we have to work on this?
0: I think we're going to share the answers, the reveal to the Easter egg hunt on Thursday.
1: Okay, so we have a couple days.
2: Oh, mm-hmm. Okay. Right.
0: Mm-hmm.
1: Letter.
0: I wanted to make this fun for the listeners, fun for you guys, fun for...
5: I'm going to stop thinking about it now.
0: Well, remember, I was raised by Taylor Swift, so...
5: I know.
0: You got to think like a Swiftie.
3: Do we text in our reply into the group chat or something?
0: Sure. I think we'll post on our social media so people can discuss with each other as well.
1: And I love seeing the amount of people that missed the announcement that Anna was pregnant.
0: Yes.

0: Anna's pregnant. Yep, our girl Anna is pregnant. And now we have an Easter egg hunt so we can find out the sex of the baby.
1: Glad you're here. Waking up with the Kid Kodak Morning.
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1: Good Wednesday morning. Today is Wednesday, October 7th, 2026, and we are the Kid Craddock Morning Show. And yes, it is Kids Kids Day. More on that in just a second. Here's Kelly Raspberry.
2: Y'all don't need to be talking to Emma Kelly today. She needs time to get over what happened last night on Dancing with the Stars.
3: No. I was watching, but I never saw who got eliminated.
4: Oh, me too.
2: I just watched the beauty.
3: Oh, no.
4: You'll have
2: issue a spoiler alert?
5: One of her favorites, I guess.
3: Controversial?
2: Well, she had me use up all... You can vote. This is the weird thing. You can vote for everybody 10 times. Mm-hmm. You don't have to just... Like, you don't just have 10 votes for one person.
4: Wait,
3: I voted.
2: You can vote for everybody 10 times.
4: I've been splitting my votes 5 and 5 for my faves.
2: Nope. You can vote up to 10 times for whoever you want.
3: Oh, I voted 10 times. First time this season I voted.
2: I did too, because Emma Kelly was afraid somebody was going to get kicked out.
4: JC, did you vote for Guillermo?
3: Absolutely not.
2: She's livid about Guillermo still being there.
4: I am too.
3: I voted for Ezra. Yeah.
5: As we all should.
2: See, he doesn't need your vote.
3: I don't care. Kelly, watching that dude dance.
4: And he looks like Prince Eric.
3: Like, wow.
2: Well, spoiler alert, you know who needed your votes?
1: Wasn't Guillermo.
2: Sierra.
3: Oh, she was so. You know what they did wrong is they made her go first.
4: Yeah.
3: Sometimes when you go first, you know, get forgotten a little bit.
2: It doesn't matter. It's a popularity contest. You just sit there and vote whenever you want.
1: And they said this morning, I was watching the highlights, they said a surprise elimination. I said, well, it wasn't Guillermo because that won't be a surprise. When he gets eliminated, it won't be a surprise.
3: They'll be like, finally.
2: And Kelly just thinks it's not fair. They keep putting in these people who obviously can't dance and, you know, it's just not fair to the people who can.
4: I didn't realize the extent to which he can't dance. I watched it for the first time last night. That man is like barely getting across the floor.
2: Yeah. Doesn't mean he's not a nice man.
4: Sure. No,
3: he's
4: not
3: a great
4: at all.
3: Guy. He's a great guy.
5: But like what JC said, though, Ezra is so fantastic and he deserves to win.
3: He's just
5: his cucarachas. He was moving his hips, honey.
2: His well, a lot of them deserve to win. But we'll see.
3: His cockroach.
1: Here's JC Chavez.
3: The Southwest Airlines call center is open, 888-792-5439. Put that in your phone.
1: Please.
3: I was thinking about this last night because I grew up with not much, and my family and I never got to take these kind of vacations. I never got to go to Disney World as a child, and I didn't think I would grow up to be able to not only help kids and their families get to Disney World, but get to go every year for our job.
1: It's a blessing,
3: It is. I was truly sitting there going like this. It's incredible.
1: It is.
3: And we do get asked, like, do you get tired of going? No, we don't.
1: No, it's different every year.
3: Every year is different.
1: Kids. Yeah.
3: The kids are different. The rides, they tend to stay the same, but sometimes there's new ones, and you get to re-experience them again for the first time ever with those kids. So I was feeling so grateful yesterday because I was on vocal rest because I'm losing my voice. So I wasn't doing any talking. I was doing a lot of thinking and meditating, and that was part of the thought process I had. Yeah. I'm like, man, how cool is it?
1: It's weird because when I'm on vocal rest, because I lost my voice about a month or so ago.
3: Yeah.
1: And I did the same thing, but I was talking to myself at home, but I was talking out loud. So I was on vocal rest.
3: Yeah, you can't talk out loud.
1: I thought vocal rest was talking to other people.
3: Right.
1: Vocal rest to me was not, it didn't include talking to myself.
4: Right, right, right.
1: Hey, Al, what do you want for dinner? I don't know. What do you want?
3: By the way.
1: You want a burger? Sure. You want onions? Yeah, no, I hate onions.
3: That's not vocal rest. By the way, my internal voice yesterday, I went with British.
1: Oh.
3: You know how you could switch the settings on your Siri and stuff? I was like, I'm going to go British today. So I was British internal voice.
4: I've been reading a book that takes place in the UK. Uh-huh. So I've been reading in a British accent lately.
3: Oh, hello.
1: We'll have British Mexican JC on the phone in a few minutes. Here is Anna. Good morning.
6: Good morning. Yeah, so happy that today's Kids Kids Day and we're at Southwest Airlines. You know, I have been so lucky to do this for so many years now. For the first time, could I at some point today answer a phone call in phone bank?
1: Yeah.
3: I mean, the phone bank's downstairs,
6: Because I've never done that. We always tell people to call because our phone banks are open, but I've never... Kelly's talked about how she answered a phone bank at some point in her life, and I would like to do the same.
4: You mean to tell me we're not answering phones today?
6: No, well, like there's like people 24/7,
4: but we're not the ones like boots on the ground.
3: No,
6: that's why I'm asking if I could do it once.
1: But if y'all want to give your cell phones out.
3: Yeah,
1: maybe
3: I mean,
1: we can hook that up.
5: Do we give Anna a little trial run? Like, ring, ring, ring.
3: Okay.
5: Ring, ring, ring.
6: Good morning.
5: Hello, I'd like to donate to Kids Kids.
6: Credit card information, please.
5: Oh, wow. You're
3: She gets right to the point.
5: You didn't say someone's airline.
6: Well, you know who you're calling?
5: Oh, okay.
3: We do have incentives for you to donate, by the way.
1: We do. We do.
3: I want to let you know.
1: Here's Jace. Here is part-time Justin.
5: Thank you, Big Al. Good morning. And I want to go back to Ezra from Dancing with the Stars because I was not done talking about him. He is a gold medalist, Paralympian for track and field, and he's just amazing. He's got a missing leg, and he's dancing on it, and he just looks so good. I think it's just so inspirational as we take donations for Kids Kids.
4: And how he balances on it.
5: Yes.
4: Insane.
5: Yes, and it's just such an he's an inspirational hero for these kids that we're taking on this on Kids Kids.
1: Yeah.
5: It makes us Well, makes me think we should dance with these kids' kids.
3: Right?
5: On the Disney Trail.
3: There's no limit. I'm looking at a picture of our buddy Memphis Lafferty right now from when he went on the trip. That dude is competing. And by the way, he was born with meningitis. And so he had to have his arms and legs amputated. So he has no arms and legs. Mm. And he is now in bodybuilding competitions. I'm looking That's at his amazing. Picture right now. And I just saw his video from his flex off.
5: Uh-huh.
3: And that dude is ripped.
1: Right.
3: He's a stud, man.
5: Doesn't it overwhelm your heart where you just see these people that are going after life even though they don't have all their limbs?
3: Right.
5: And they're not going to let that stop them from achieving their goals.
3: Memphis also skateboards, by the way.
5: That's like, what's going on?
2: Y'all are just making me feel more and more ashamed. Stop talking.
1: Yeah, it makes me feel bad for not being able to do any pull-ups.
5: It's just so inspirational. Happy Kids Kids Day.
1: Here's Audrey. Good morning.
4: Good morning. Revenge Hot Day is not happening today. I got up this morning and it just could not happen. I have to listen to my surgeon and Kelly Raspberry about not doing the things that I wanted to do. I went to a watch party last night for Dancing with the Stars. I'm talking... Uh-oh. 10 new people I've never met before, and I had tape all over my face. I was wearing my sunglasses. No one said one word to me.
6: Well, that's good, right?
4: I think one of them thought, because I finally addressed it with her, she thought it was like one of those like health things. Like I was doing one of those beauty things that girls do when they have the like things under their eyes,
3: their
4: the patches.
3: Eye mask.
4: Oh, yeah. So I think they thought it was a beauty thing, which I kind of rode with.
6: Oh. Yeah.
1: Okay, I see that.
6: Are you feeling better?
1: Yeah.
4: No. Yeah. Kind of.
2: Hey, it takes time.
6: Yeah, it takes time.
1: In the control room, here's Trey.
7: Good morning. So 35 years of Kids Kids is an amazing, impressive thing. That's so just mind-boggling to me. It's great.
3: Right.
7: And I was thinking every time I go to Disney World, I'm like, wow, Disney magic. Disney makes magic. Like, they make magic real for these kids. And then I thought on my way in this morning, I was like, wait, no. It's not Disney that makes magic. That's science and it's screens and computers and all that. The people who make the magic are the people who donate $5, $10 on a day where they don't have to. They may not be like ready to. They're not like, hey, I've got all this money in the world. I want to donate $1,000. It's just $5 here and there.
3: Yep.
7: They're the people that make the magic for the children.
6: Mm-hmm. Yes.
1: That's right.
7: For 35 years, Kid Nation has shown up to give to people they don't know to help the children. And I think it's amazing that Kid Nation always shows up every single year.
3: What an
7: it's
3: honor to
7: so
3: have.
7: It's so great. Dude, it's awesome to think about how cool the listeners are.
3: It's an honor to have these sort of people listening to the show.
1: Yep.
3: And again, that phone number is 888-792-5439. The phones are open already. The Southwest Airlines call center. And real quick, we talked about, you know, special gifts that we're giving you. Donors receive a limited edition 35th anniversary pin. And the only way you can get that bad boy is to dial the call center and make a donation of at least $50. Now, there's one pin per family. So if you call in and donate at least $50, you'll get that very special pin. But again, like Trey said, $5 helps. $1 helps. We all want to be a part of something and help out. And this is the best way to do it, when we all come together and help these kids.
7: And it's okay to tear up today.
3: Just 100%.
7: So I'm going to.
3: Happy tears.
7: And they're happy tears for sure.
3: For sure. Big Al Mac, what's going on, buddy?
1: Thank you, JC Chavez. I went to the doctor yesterday. And yeah, I had a car accident a few days ago. So I went to my mom, says, go get yourself checked out. So I go and see my doctor.
3: Uh-huh.
1: And Dr. Bedingfield, very nice young man. And he walks in after I get my the initial thing, examination by the nurse or the assistant. And he walks in. He goes, how you doing, Big Al? Doing fine, Doc. How you doing? And the first words out of his mouth, the next words, so Jessica Simpson, huh?
3: Yeah, that's right. Our doctors be listening.
6: I love that.
1: I say, yeah, doc. I tried, man. She's got my favorite three things. I mean, she's rich, she's pretty, and she's rich. So, and she's hot. So she had all the qualifications, but she didn't holler back. But you know.
3: Yeah, I mean, she's one of hundreds, yes. Doc, if yes. you're listening. Yeah. He, Big Al is definitely in all the DMs.
1: I didn't mention that I had a meetup today, but good thing I didn't because she canceled.
6: No.
2: So, yeah.
3: Oh, no.
2: She was jealous of the Jessica Simpson thing.
1: That had to be it.
4: She was threatened.
3: You're not ready to settle down, she noticed.
1: I guess so. Dang. I guess not.
5: You and Audrey are 0 for 0 for dates.
3: Dang.
4: Wow. What
2: was the meetup plan?
1: Just lunch. You know, just a little fancy lunch. I mean,
4: I'm free for lunch.
1: Yeah, cool.
4: Al, I don't have a date either today. Let's go.
1: That's cool. Here's Anna with celebrity birthdays.
6: Happy birthday to Louis Capaldi, friend of the show. He's 30 today. Brie Olsen is 40. Toni Braxton is 59. And Simon Cowell is 67. Today is Random Acts of Poetry Day.
3: Poetry.
6: It's also You Matter to Me Day, aww, which is beautiful. And it is, of course, Kids Day, where we are raising money for this year's trip to Disney World. And so we have a lot of fun things in store today.
3: That's right. And those kids matter to us. And if you want to donate, again, the Southwest Airlines call center is wide open, 888.
1: Right there waiting.
3: 792-5439. Maybe we'll call it up because we tend to do that every single year. Make sure the phones are working.
2: Yeah, somebody has to be the first donation of the day.
3: Absolutely. Yeah.
2: Let it be you.
3: It could be you. Today is Kids Day. We are live from the Southwest Airlines call center.
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7: We are dedicating today's show to raising the funds on to go on our Kids Kids trip this year, which is 1 month. We're going to be going next month.
8: That's crazy.
9: Whoa.
8: Oh,
9: man.
10: Isn't that something?
8: That's nuts.
7: It's the 35th anniversary, which means we're taking 35 families this year in honor of the 35th anniversary. And who would have thought that 35 years ago, a charity that Kid Craddock started that was basically a bus ride down to San Antonio to SeaWorld turned into a plane full of kids and their families going to Disney World.
11: Inspired by his daughter.
7: Inspired by Caroline Craddock, his daughter. They thought that her femur was growing in the wrong
12: maybe
7: way.
12: Twisted.
7: Yeah, like twisted. And so he started looking into what life was going to be like for his daughter and realized, man, these kids that are born with these conditions have to go through a lot of surgeries, a lot of hospital stays, not just what Caroline was going to be born with, but other kids that he realized are dealing with these things and their families and their brothers and sisters. So we take everybody going on this trip, but we need your help. And that's why we dedicate today's show to doing it. We're live from Southwest Airlines, and the Southwest Airlines call center is downstairs here at the headquarters we're at. And you can call them up right now at 888-SWA-KIDS. That's 888-792-5439. Phones are open right now. You will get a special gift. We do have a limited edition 35th anniversary pin. So if you're a big pin person collecting those pins.
12: It's a big deal at Disney World.
7: It really is. It's huge. That's why we're doing it that way. It's a special thing for Disney World. The only way to receive this pin is to dial the call center and make a donation of at least $50. But I mean, I'm looking over at Justin's computer. You could do it on our website as well at kidskids.org. We made it real easy for you to get your donation in.
11: Yeah, it shows you the prices of what everything goes towards. So $25 will help get each kid a Mickey Mouse ear customized with their name on it. $50 will help feed a family member for breakfast. $100 will help get the kid's kid a gift card so they can go buy some Disney merch, you know, like lightsabers.
7: Yeah, of course.
11: $250 will help support one night at the hotel. $500 will help get the Disney pass into the parks, and then $1,000 will go towards our going to do the show and also Disney parks and buses as well.
7: We put it that way so you could see where your money's going, because everything you donate is going back to the charity. We're making it for the trip. We don't get any handouts from Disney World. I know that's a question we get asked all the time. Like, oh, you guys must have the hookup over there. No. Hotels? Nope. Park tickets? Nope. Anything we buy in the park? Nope. It has to come from us.
12: I know a lot of people don't realize this, but Disney World is very expensive.
7: And Kelly,
12: very expensive.
7: And it's not as it's gotten expensive every year.
12: It's gotten expensive.
7: More expensive every single year. It does stay put where it's at. So every year we have more costs when it comes to our charity. And we do have awesome sponsors like Southwest Airlines that provides the plane and the hangar for the pre-party. Raising Cane's does their dine-in days, and they donate a lot of money. The Ansira Auto Group gives away a car, so we can raffle away a car, and we take all that money and put it back towards Kids Kids Move Concierge. They hook it up with a lot of donations, and the PSBP Law Group, who does our golf tournament, always comes through. But
8: next week?
7: They're our big sponsors, but you could be part of that group right there. You could be involved and get your donations in. By the way, we're in what they call the listening center, and I just looked up, and they have a whiteboard, mm-hmm. and they have a question of the day, mm-hmm. which I absolutely love.
8: What is it?
7: The question of the day here at Southwest Airlines.
12: They're very serious
7: this is
12: company.
7: This is why you got to
12: really go deep with Southwest Airlines.
7: These are my people, Kelly. These are the kind of questions we need answers to. Would you rather sneeze glitter or cough bubbles?
12: Okay. That is
11: Anna asked me
12: answer.
11: This question this morning, and I said, that was such a fun question.
7: Did I just blow her cover?
11: Yeah, I said, did that just come to you? She goes, yeah, I thought of it on the spot.
9: I said, just on the fly. I figured that at some point today, because that whiteboard is next to where the coffee is, I figured at some point today, Justin would go and get a coffee and then see it and be like, oh, my God. So this happened a lot sooner than I anticipated.
7: My bad, because I've been thinking about that question.
9: But it's a valid question. Would you rather sneeze glitter or cough bubbles?
10: To me, there's an objective correct answer.
7: No, the correct answer is sneeze glitter.
9: No.
7: What are you guys talking about?
12: You are the only one that says
10: yeah,
12: that.
10: Yeah, that's what I'm saying is the incorrect answer.
11: And JC, I'm gay and I didn't say that.
7: Wow.
12: That's awful.
8: Say that.
7: Who would have thought I'm gayer than Justin?
9: Ah! Save that.
7: Yeah. Two for one.
9: Yeah, cough bubbles 10 out of 10 times.
10: No mess.
11: Yeah, especially whenever I'm driving. If I get glitter all over my windshield, I'm not going to see.
9: To Justin's credit, he has grown a lot as a person because when he was thinking about this, he said, well, I know that if you get glitter everywhere, it's really annoying. And if you sneeze it, it would just, you know, you can't control it and it goes everywhere. And that would annoy a lot of people. So I would cough bubbles, but I thought he was going to be like, it annoys a lot of people, therefore that's the one I will pick.
7: I know how annoying glitter is, but I love sneezing so much that I'm willing to put up with glitter that much.
12: Wow.
8: Really?
7: That is how much I enjoy.
10: But you don't have to is the thing. You could cough bubbles instead and still sneeze.
7: No, because coughing doesn't feel as good as sneezing.
10: But you can still sneeze.
12: That's not saying you can never sneeze again.
9: It just wouldn't be clear.
7: Solid point, Audrey.
10: Sneezing doesn't go away.
7: Yeah. Oh, so we got sneezing still on the table.
10: Yeah.
7: See, I didn't think about it that deep.
9: Would you rather cough bubbles or never sneeze again?
7: Yeah. Yeah. There you go. So you're still asking.
12: So changing your answer?
7: Nope. I'm going to stick with glitter.
8: You know what? I admire that, JC.
7: Yeah.
8: And stick to it.
7: Yeah. Stick to it.
11: And that's what makes you unique.
7: Thank you. Thank you.
10: And gay.
11: And magical.
8: That number very is magical. 888-SWA-KIDS with a Z.
7: We're going to be 888-7-8. Sneezing all over Disney World with my glitter sneeze. That's what I'm going to be doing.
11: I do love a glitter bomb.
7: So today is, what was it, Anna? Unintentional.
9: Random Acts of Poetry Day.
7: Random Acts of Poetry Day. And our boy White Cheddar, our executive producer.
8: He's been
7: diving deep in the audio of Kids Kids, in the realm of Kids Kids. And he found a poem from one of our kids' kids. And this is from BJC, before JC. And this is Megan giving us a poem. And Big Al Mac, I believe you are mentioned in this.
8: Oh, okay.
13: We went to the hospital again today, and the doctor said I was sick. Mommy tried to explain to me it was something they couldn't fix. I frowned and said, it's okay. Is there anything they can do? She shook her head and said, no, sweetie, it's just another part of you. We went home that day, and I started to feel bad. Today had not been a good one, so I started to feel sad. The phone rang, and I was tired, so Mommy said hello. She started to get the look on her face that I saw just moments ago. I was scared it was the doctor with more bad news. But Mommy smiled with tears in her eyes and said, they picked you. Who picked me, Mommy? Is there something that I did? Glancing at the TV, she said, you're going to be a kid's kid. My eyes widened and I grew a smile, something I hadn't done in quite a while. We called everyone in town to tell them the wonderful news. Then we waited in anticipation of what we could finally do. We always said when we watched commercials that someday we would go. Soon, enough, in a few days, it would be a reality we would know. The day finally came as we hurried so, but when I got to the airport, I found out Al couldn't go. I was heartbroken. I loved Al. I even started to cry. Life went on, but I looked back when I said goodbye. For 4 days and 3 nights, it all came alive. The castle Mickey, all my hopes, the dream that was mine. There were no hospitals, no doctors, no needles and no meds, no treatments and no IVs, no hospital beds. I got to ride a roller coaster with a food friend of mine named Bert. No special treatment, no preparation, it didn't even hurt. I was just a normal kid having tons of fun. I could run around and touch the clouds and just play in the sun. There were people like me there. We were all the same. No one judged me, no one made fun, and everyone knew my name. For 4 days I was in heaven and everything was right. For those 4 days I can honestly say I had the time of my life.
7: Aww. I'm glad Bert was there for her. Oh my God. Al, where were you?
8: That must be when I first started.
7: Oh, like, kids had no.
8: Because Bert was here when I first started the show, right? And I mean, like, I was fresh. I was a baby DJ, right?
7: Wow.
8: It had to have been.
12: Yeah. And Al had, when Al started, this wasn't his full-time job. He had other obligations. Yeah, and you had a son in school. It was just a lot.
8: Yeah.
12: So, I mean. But that poem.
7: What a beautiful poem.
12: We should play that every year. That was so beautiful. And it just completely summarized, I mean, what the magnitude of what this trip is. Mm-hmm. That was beautiful. And Anna, I'm thinking of Anna the whole time that poem's being read. Because this time, you know, if you miss the news, Anna's pregnant.
7: Surprise.
12: And kids.
7: With a baby.
12: Kids is going to hit you different.
9: Well, I was even thinking about that because at my most recent doctor's appointment, they were talking to me about doing like genetic testing where, you know, they take your blood and you find out about things that you're able to find out about beforehand. Yeah. And I told my doctor about Kids and I was like, you know, a lot of the things that you're naming off right now are a lot of the conditions that I have seen firsthand in some of the most beautiful kids on the Kids trip. Mm-hmm. And so I've already been not only emotional because I'm extra hormonal, but also just, you know, thinking way differently about it this year. And mm-hmm. I last year and the year before, and I've always known that I wanted to have kids. And so it's such a beautiful trip. And it's so wonderful to see all the families, the siblings, the parents, and how they just take every single day so beautifully.
7: Yeah.
9: But yeah, it's definitely hitting me a little bit different this year, Kelly. You are correct.
7: And you heard it from Megan in her poem. No hospital beds, no people looking at her funny. No needles. She was blending in and got to be a kid. And she got picked. And you can make this happen for kids all over the country by just calling our Southwest Airlines call center right now, 888-792-5439. 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Help them stay away from the machines. Let them go out there and be kids and ride rides and
12: touch
7: scream.
12: Touch the clouds.
7: Touch the clouds. Are you serious right now?
9: Jesse, where was the mascara alert?
7: I'm sorry. I told you this was BJC before me.
11: All day is going to be a mascara alert.
9: You know what?
7: But it's happy.
9: Go make up free today.
7: You can make a dream come true this morning. You truly can.
11: It's a healthy kids tax.
7: It's literally your healthy kids tax. 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

0: Randy Chavez and football is here. Everybody's pulling up and Prize Picks has all your picks in one place. 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
0: 100%. Every day. And really easy. I mean, we even have little buttons you could click on there. You could do a one-time donation. You could do reoccurring donations. By the way, if you do the recurring donations, the $35 one gets you the 35th anniversary sweatshirt.
3: Yes. Yeah. Modeled by several of our staff here today.
4: Yes. Yeah. Yes. Very nice.
0: Oh, I know your question, JC. How do I know it's the 35th anniversary sweatshirt? I've seen you guys with other Kids Kids sweatshirts. I'll tell you how. Because it says it on the sleeve.
3: Right, yeah.
0: The sleeve, like, bam, you just throw it up the, I'm part of the 35th anniversary club. Bam, just like that.
3: It's beautiful.
5: But they're warm, they're cozy, they're chic, they're fashionable.
0: Mm-hmm.
5: And for a good cause.
0: Now, throughout the show, we will be hearing from some of our former Kids Kids. We're going to be interviewing some of our medical staff. That way you get to hear more about our charity if you're new to the show and hear what it's all about. But basically, you donate. That money is going back into the charity, and we're taking kids to Disney World in November, just like that. That's how it runs.
5: How cool is it that we're doing the show live from Southwest Airlines headquarters?
2: Very, very cool.
0: Not as cool as them donating.

0: something at 888-SWA Kids. That's 888-792-5439. 35th anniversary. And Anna, by the way, put a list together of things that are also turning 35 years old this year. This is interesting.
1: Yes.
2: I'm interested.
1: Because I was thinking, what is the same age as Kids Kids?
0: Right.
1: This one's fitting. Beauty and the Beast.
0: Wow.
3: Oh, wow. Okay.
1: Yes, that came out in 1991.
4: The animated movie?
1: Yes. And, okay. Yes, the film.
0: And Beast Years, how many is that in human years?
1: 182.
0: Okay, good.
2: Quick math.
1: The Addams Family is also 35 this year.
2: The movie? You're talking about movies?
1: Yes.
3: The show is old.
0: Because the show was before.
1: Yeah.
0: Yeah.
1: If we're talking about TV shows, Home Improvement came out 35 years ago, and so did the Rugrats.
4: Rugrats.
1: Yeah. The World Wide Web publicly debuted on the internet in August of 1991.
0: Let me ask Audrey this. Who invented the World Wide Web, Audrey?
4: Walt Disney.
5: good answer.
1: Disney World Wide Web.
2: Didn't Al Gore claim to invent the internet?
0: Al Gore claims it.
2: He invented the internet.
0: It's a series of
5: But it was invented in the UK.
0: It was?
2: Mm-hmm. Well, Al Gore is British.
0: I don't know. You had a pretty American accent last time I heard.
1: Well, there you go. Also, 35 years ago, the Super Nintendo Entertainment System came to the U.S.
0: The OG one?
1: Yeah.
3: Wow.
0: Wow.
1: It was already abroad, but it came to the U.S. in 1991. And then also a few celebrities that are turning 35 this year: Ed Sheeran, Austin Butler, and Travis Scott.
4: Huh. What do you mean Ed Sheeran is only 35?
0: Only. Yeah.
4: I thought that man was, knocking on 40.
0: You thought he was older than that?
1: Yeah. Because he started so young.
4: Yeah, I feel he's been around for forever.
1: He's been around for a good while, but he's...
0: Could you get him?
1: 35 this year.
4: Duh.
0: I think the list that we need to come up with Audrey here is...
2: You can't get.
0: That one was insulting. I would think you said no because he's married.
1: Yeah.
4: Oh, I didn't know.
5: No, I'd take the marriage out of.
0: Oh, okay, just in regular.
5: I'm just asking. Does she think he's acquirable for herself?
4: Yeah.
0: Audrey, I need you to be incredibly honest here.
4: Okay.
0: And think deep.
4: I don't really need to.
0: Think deep. Who can you not get?
4: You'll have to give me a long time before I can think of an answer for that.
0: There's not one. Wow.
6: That's never crossed her mind.
0: I want that confidence.
2: I'm gonna go with Robert. That didn't take me long to come up with my list.
4: Oh, yeah. These aren't people we work with.
1: I didn't know we were thinking like.
4: I know.
1: People.
4: I was thinking like.
1: Celebrities.
2: And you need to, you're not a celebrity in my eyes.
0: You need to have the Audrey confidence when you're donating to Kids Kids right there.
4: Oh, so
0: we get on to the kids like, we're going to make this trip happen.
1: Donate for as many men that you think Audrey can get.
4: Zero?
0: Good luck going in debt. No, she said that she can get.
1: Yeah.
0: 888-SWA-KIDS. That's 888-792-5439. We are minutes away from meeting some of our families. But real quick, let's take a listen to a nice little montage of what this trip entails.

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1: Yeah. Right. 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
1: Yeah, your mission, if you choose to accept it, and you should choose to accept it, is to call the Southwest Airlines call center at 888-792-5439 or go to our website, kidskids.org, and donate. 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
2: One of my favorite parts is getting to talk to past Kids Kids.
1: Exactly.
2: Well, I shouldn't say that.
1: No, they're always,
2: Kids Kids, but Kids Kids from past trips.
1: They just get older, you know, they become older Kids Kids. And that's what we're going to do right now. Before we talk to her, let's go ahead and revisit when we revealed to our Kids Kid and her family that they were going on the trip.
3: Nicole? We got your application. Oh. You're going on the Kids Kids trip. So you're going to go to Disney World.
4: This is an absolute blessing to have no worries. To have no worries and just be able to have fun and be a kid and, you know, be parents. And
5: to see and be able to go to Disney World is like my biggest dream, because I haven't been able to go because I was diagnosed with cancer. But now, since we won the Kids Kids trip, that's like a whole world change for me.
1: That cute little voice you hear right there is the voice of Chloe Brandon, who is now 16 years old and sitting in front of us. And let's hear that voice now, Chloe. Hello.
6: Sounds exactly the same.
1: She's joined by her mom, Nicole, and her dad, Paul. And Nicole, you have a relationship with Kids Kids because you are the only person in this room that is not wearing a visitor sticker. You work for Southwest Airlines.
6: Yes, I do.
1: Had you been involved or had seen what Kids Kids did prior to Chloe being invited on the trip?
6: Absolutely.
1: You saw it.
6: Yeah. I've been a flight attendant for, I just celebrated 27 years.
3: Congratulations.
6: Wow. Yeah, thank you. And so, yeah, y'all are a huge part of Southwest. And so, yeah, we absolutely, you know, knew all about it.
1: And when you hear, you know, this isn't going to be me, this will never happen, this is cool, but it happened to you and your family.
6: It did.
1: And then you receiving end of the donations and the beautiful love that you get.
6: Oh, my God. It was amazing. People still recognize me from my lanyard.
1: Yep.
6: They're like, are you the one? And I'm like, yeah, I'm the one, you know.
1: Well, Chloe, you were 9 years old when you went on the trip.
7: Yes. It was the 2019 trip, year before everything changed.
1: The
7: right?
1: year before COVID. Yeah. We didn't know what the world had in store for us. And so this was basically the year before we had to take a year off. We weren't able to go on a Kids Kids trip because of the COVID restrictions. So you were on a very special trip. What do you remember the most about the trip, Chloe?
8: Just being surrounded by people that see you for other than being diagnosed with something that you can't prevent.
1: Yeah.
8: You get to see, like, people see you so much more as a kid that's experiencing, like, being able to have fun and being able to be themselves without getting limited to the restrictions of getting diagnosed with something that changes your life.
1: Yeah.
8: It's like the best part to me was just being able to be recognized for something that people didn't see me for.
1: Mm-hmm.
8: When you get seen, like, people just take so much sympathy for you when you have a disease that, like, most people will never have to experience. Like, you just get seen in different ways. But when you're with, like, kids, you get able to be yourself and you get be able to get a break from having the most challenging part of your life. Like, no chemo, no treatments, no anything. You just get to be able to have, like, a childhood and be able to have fun.
1: What I'm getting is that you're not being looked at as someone that's fragile. You're being looked at as a kid.
7: They're not looking at you with sad face.
1: They're looking at you with happy smiles. And the characters can't really smile. They're just staring at you.
7: They're constantly smiling.
1: But they're out there giving you the good vibes.
9: They talk a lot, but
1: do you feel, and listening to you talk in the reveal,
9: you're so well spoken.
1: You're so well spoken for at 9 years old. You're still well spoken, by the way. But do you feel like you had to grow up a little bit faster because of what happened?
8: Honestly, yes.
1: In a way.
8: Because I was 8 when I was diagnosed. That's something that an 8-year-old should never have to go through. You're getting, like, talked to in these ways. And it's like, I have no idea what's going on. Like, you're talking to me in terms that I have no idea about. Yeah. Like, you have to, like, I wasn't able to get to fully experience my childhood because I was going through cancer through the prime part of my childhood. So it just, like, it feels different because I didn't, all of the memories that people are having with their parents going out and celebrating all of that, I was stuck getting chemo.
1: In a hospital.
8: In a hospital, surrounded by people that are just so sad all the time.
9: Yeah.
8: And it's like, you have to grow up because you have to, like, go through hard challenges that people will never have to face and they'll never have to experience things like that. So it's so different and it's so, like, hard on you.
1: Yeah.
7: Yeah. How are you today?
1: Yeah, give it, update us on the last 7 years.
8: I'm great. I'm a junior in high school. I have my license.
1: We're driving. Oh, we got a kids chauffeur now, dude.
8: I have a job. I'm doing really good. I've improved, like, my life has changed so much, and it's changed so much for the better. Like, I want to continue in the medical field when I get older.
1: Oh, really? What do you want to do?
8: I want to be a cardiovascular sonographer.
1: Oh,
8: for,
1: wow.
8: for children.
9: So you can use those terms.
1: Yeah, and Justin wants to know what that means.
10: Yeah.
8: So
10: cardio?
8: So when you get, like, your MRIs to just, like, we're the type of people that make sure that everything's flowing right and functioning right and that you have no, like, issues with your heart.
1: Oh, you're the one that can read those things that they're showing us and they're like, and here, I see this. And we're like, yeah, totally. But we don't know what's going on.
8: Yeah.
1: But you know what's going
3: on. That's incredible.
1: Yeah. That's really cool.
10: How's your journey with cancer? Is it?
8: It's good. Like, my last treatment was in March of 2021.
1: Okay.
8: But now I have to go, I think it's every year, to get my blood drawn and still just to make sure.
10: To make sure it doesn't come
8: back. Yeah. And I'll be going till I'm like 25.
10: Yeah.
7: Then you'll be in the clear after that.
8: Mm-hmm.
10: Wow.
1: Wow.
8: Yep.
1: We just celebrated
8: 5 years of.
1: Being cancer free. Look at that. We're celebrating 5 years of Chloe being cancer free and 35 years of our kids charity. And this is who you're helping. These are the kids that get to go on the trip. Paul, if I may add, because we love talking to the dads here. I know as a dad, it's tough to see your little girl suffering. It's tough to see her getting treatments that are being done to adults.
7: And it's really out of your hands.
1: And it's
7: right?
1: out of your hands. Oh, there's nothing. You can't save her.
11: No.
1: That's where you feel like the most stress.
11: Yes. I had been through that journey myself. So kind of seeing it.
1: Oh. Wow.
11: Going through everything was probably harder because I knew what she was going through legitimately. Mm. But no, it was a strange trip. And just being here today, it's incredible.
1: What surprised you the most about our kids trip?
11: You know, the family aspect.
1: Uh-huh.
11: I mean, it turned into one giant family, the entire event. You kind of got everybody hanging out together and riding rides together and kind of a community.
1: Now, I'm going to ask you this, Nicole, because it's tough to say no to moms. What would you say to the people listening this morning that are maybe on the edge of, I should donate maybe? What would you say to those people?
6: Well, you know, the best thing that anybody can do is donate because that's what got us there. You know, that's what helps this program do for kids in need that just want to be normal,
1: mm-hmm.
6: you know?
1: Yeah.
6: And they're in that point in time in their life, they're not, mm-hmm. you know? But to be with the community that helps them feel, and y'all especially, help them feel normal, you know? So, you know, it's just, thank you. It's just amazing that that y'all do this, and I just want to say thank everybody for what y'all do, because this is a chance of a lifetime. And, you know, if you are on the fence, I say go for it.
7: Yeah. And go for it now, because a lot of times people think, I'll do it when I get to work. Mm-hmm. I'll do it after I pick up the kids from school today. And you forget.
1: Just do it now.
7: It's just human nature. So do it now while it's fresh in your brain.
1: Don't look at it as I'm giving money. Don't look at it that way. Look at it as I'm providing smiles, memories that last a lifetime.
6: Absolutely.
1: We have Chloe here who went on the trip 7 years ago and still has vivid memories of how she felt, of how she finally felt like she fit in, how she wasn't being looked at with sympathy. And we have kids that are older than her that have been on the trip 30 years ago that feel the same way. And it feels the same way as it did the day they went on this trip. And you can make these happen by just picking up your phone, calling the Southwest Airlines call center at 888-792-5439, or going on our website. You could do monthly donations if you want. That way you don't even think about it, and it's just happening every single month. 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So we have little gifts to give you, just like you guys gave us the gift of going on the trip with us. Thank you so much.
6: Well, thank y'all.
1: You got to work this morning, or you got what do you get to do?
6: Oh, no.
1: Hey, it's a day off.
9: No.
7: It's Kiss Kids.
1: Paul got to go to work, I'll though.
6: Somebody's got to get to school.
1: Chloe, you working today? Chloe, you working today?
12: Yeah.
1: She's working. Yeah, so, yeah. If her principal's listening, she's going to be working with us right now, so she might not be at school. Yeah, so she's doing all the good stuff out here. But thank you guys so much for joining us. Chloe, it was so cool catching up with you. Congrats on 5 years. 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Now, coming up here in about 10 minutes, we are going to show you how we reveal to our kids' kids. 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
0: We are getting a lot of text messages, too, from first-time donators, which is
3: awesome.
0: Which is really cool. Just donated to Kids Kids for the first time, but I've listened and loved y'all for a very long time. Thank you so much for all you do. You make a world a better place. That's now, nice. It's you. It's everyone listening. It's our community.
3: Yeah.
0: It's everyone that helps us get these kids to Disney World. But then we got this one right here from Kyle that wrote, today I will not make my first donation to Kids Kids.
3: Oh.
0: He had us in the first half because he finished it by saying, but I will change my monthly contribution through my employer to Kids Kids.
3: Okay.
0: How cool is that? So thank you, Kyle. Make sure, by the way, when you're sending in your donations, if you're going to our website, take a little screenshot and, you know, post it on social media. Spread the word. And the best way to do that is to let your friends know. You might even hit some friends that don't live in the state, and they might hit them right. And because we do have a mission. Big Al, you have the mission in front of you for Kids Kids.
3: Sure. It says our mission is to provide hope and happiness by creating beautiful memories for families of children with life-altering or life-threatening conditions.
0: And we do have a new feature alert at kidskids.org.
4: A new feature?
0: Yeah. I opened it up because I went on my phone,
3: What's the new feature?
0: It shows us where the money's coming from and what our goal is. So our overall goal is $750,000, and yes, it is that expensive to send 35 families to Disney World.
2: Say it again, $750,000.
0: Right. Woo. That's our goal, and right now, we only have 60% of our goal, and Disney refuses to give us 40% off. You know what I'm saying? So we only have 60, so we need like 40% more, and every donation matters. $5 matters, $1 matters, $20 matters. If you're going to go out to dinner this weekend, you know how much you spend when you go out to dinner.
4: Yeah.
0: Maybe you go, you know what? I'm going to stay back and I'll watch a movie at home. And I'll take that money and I'll give it to Kids Kids.
4: And if you call right now, my friend Lauren is down there taking calls. Tell her I said, hey, girl.
0: Did Al hit on her, by the way?
4: No. Did you, Al? I didn't catch that.
2: No.
0: What?
3: No.
0: She made it out unscathed?
3: Yeah.
4: She has a boyfriend, so.
0: Oh, sorry.
3: Y'all act like every woman I see, I hit on, and that is not the case.
0: You absolutely do. I don't think I've seen you not.
3: So
5: you're saying if you don't hit on a woman, you don't find her attractive.
0: Wow.
3: I didn't say that at all. She was very pretty. She was a beautiful girl.
0: I've seen you hit on basically 99% of women, including my wife.
3: Well, that was old Al.
0: Oh, okay.
3: That was old Al.
0: It was new Al.
3: Turned a new leaf.
0: Okay.
3: Turned over
4: so you just looked and didn't say.
3: Yeah, I can admire from afar.
4: You were admiring Lauren?
3: Yeah, I was admiring her.
4: Okay,
3: yeah.
4: Someone call Lauren and tell her this.
0: Yeah, if you talk to Lauren when you call 888-792-5439, let her know.
4: Big Al was checking her out.
0: Al was looking.
3: Wasn't checking her out. I just checked her out. You know what I'm saying?
4: What do you mean? What's the difference?
3: I mean, I wasn't like,
5: he looked.
3: Oh.
0: Yeah, he looked.
5: I mean, you could say I checked her out, for that matter.
0: You can appreciate something without having to say something.
3: Exactly. Thank you, JC, for getting me.
0: Yeah.
4: She is very beautiful. Yes.
5: I just got you too.
3: Yeah, you did. I'm sorry, Kelly. Yeah, you've been getting me a long time, Kelly. You get me off and on.
2: pause.
4: You get me off.
6: Oh, come on. Well, there's certain things we are not allowed to discuss.
2: Right. I know. We're not.
6: And back when we had HR.
2: This is kids' day, so we're trying to keep it as PG as possible for our kids that are listening this morning. By the way, I was talking to Chloe, and she mentioned that she has a job. She went on the trip in 2019. Mm-hmm. She's 16 now, and she has a job. And she's like, I asked her what she does, and she's like, she's a swim instructor.
7: Mm-hmm.
2: And then, very cool. And then she also wants to coach gymnastics, and she says she wants to be a mentor for kids. So not only does she want to work in the medical field, but she also wants to work with children and help them out.
6: That's
2: and be a
6: amazing.
2: Mentor.
7: Yeah, that's great.
6: She just trying to make all other teenage kids look bad.
2: Yeah. Uh-huh. I know a lot of parents are looking in the rearview mirror like, hey.
6: You're listening to this?
2: Yeah.
6: Step it up.
2: She battled cancer and is doing all that.
7: Right?
8: She has a job.
7: Yeah.
2: And you want that dress for homecoming? All right. Well, we're also, one of my favorite parts about our charity is when we get to do our kids reveal. And Audrey, this will be your first ever kids trip.
4: It will be. I'm so excited. It's actually such a surreal feeling coming here today because this is something I grew up hearing happen. And now I'm actually a part of it, which was so exciting. And I got to talk to one of the families. Scarlett was selected to go on the trip, and I got to tell her mom, Stephanie.
9: Hi, Stephanie. I know you were expecting to meet with the selection committee.
10: Yes.
9: However, we can skip that whole part because you guys got chosen to go to Disney World.
10: Oh, my goodness.
9: Yes.
10: Yay! Thank you.
9: Of course, and I wanted to tell you myself. My name's Audrey. If you don't know who I am, I know who you are. Oh, well, I'm so happy to be able to talk to you guys. I wanted to skip all that selection committee stuff because y'all are going.
10: Thank you. Oh my
9: You're
10: gosh.
9: You're so welcome. So I wanted to know how is Scarlett doing?
10: She just started 7th grade.
9: Are you guys going to surprise her or how are y'all going to tell her?
10: We're probably not going to tell them until y'all, whatever. We don't know what y'all are going to do, but we're going to let it just be a huge surprise for them.
9: Okay. Do you have any ideas of like how you could tell them or do you want like have anything else you could do?
10: Probably about 5 years ago, we had planned to take them to Disney World, but Anthony's parents got sick and a whole lot of stuff happened and we weren't able to. And we had put a deposit to take them to Disney World. And that deposit has still been rolled over every year because we haven't been able to afford to go. But to surprise them, I bought them autographed Disney books.
7: The little autographed books?
9: Yeah. I have one of those.
10: So they've been sitting in my cabinet for 5 years.
9: Aww.
10: The two youngest ones, Aiden, will be going with us. We've been waiting to go.
9: Yeah, well, now you can get you a refund because Kids is going to take care of all of it. So y'all don't have to worry about any of that.
10: Thank you so much again.
9: Thank you. Of course. Don't thank me. We're so happy to have you.
10: We're so excited.
7: We're excited.
9: I can't wait. It was so good to see you guys.
10: Thank you. Thank
2: you. You know, that's a point that we haven't talked about very much this morning is how these families have never taken a vacation.
7: A
2: lot of our families have never been on a plane. This will be their first plane ride.
7: Hospital bills are expensive.
2: It's exactly that. Is that you have to choose between do I keep getting my kid's surgery or my kid's medication or the medical help that I need to make sure my child is okay, or do I risk it and go on a vacation? And 100% of the time, they choose to make sure the kid is safe.
7: Sure. We've been to many homes doing these reveals, and you walk into their living room or their dining room, and the dining room table is covered with medications,
2: mm-hmm. 100%
7: machines,
6: stacked in boxes on the wall.
7: Yeah.
2: We've even talked to families who say, we've had people that want to, you know, send us out there, or we have friends and family that are but we don't want to go because we don't have nurses, and what if something happens? And that's what this trip gets rid of. It gets rid of all the what ifs for them. Because we bring our medical staff. We will talk to some of our medical staff later on. We bring nurses, doctors, firefighters. We have EMTs that come on this trip and make sure that these kids, while they're walking around the park, if anything happens, they're there with their medicine.
7: They're covered.
2: If anything goes wrong, and it rarely does, they're going to be okay.
7: Yeah, mm-hmm. That's great.
6: How about the power of manifestation? She's had those autograph books for 5 years.
2: My goodness, right?
7: She gets to use them.
2: Yeah. And we do provide those autographed books for the kids too when they come on here. And that's one of their favorite things.
8: And it's sweet because sometimes there's some families that wait until the day of to tell the kids, and they're surprised when they show up at the hangar and everything. So it's sweet to hear about how the families choose to surprise their kids.
2: Now, if you haven't donated yet, Anna, you came up with a cool concept of what donation feels like. Donating to kids will feel like the first sip of a cold soda on a hot summer day.
8: Yeah, I was thinking about, you know, things that are really rewarding, especially when you think about, you know, if you just donate $5 or you donate $10 or $20, you know, you're in the drive-through line getting yourself a coffee, and you can also at the same time make a donation. So it's like that small rewarding feeling.
2: Yeah. Mm-hmm.
8: You know, like the satisfaction of like when you flip your pillow over and it's nice and cold.
2: That's what donating feels
8: like. That's what donating feels like. Donating also feels like waking up before your alarm, but you still have an hour left to sleep.
7: Oh, I love that feeling.
8: Like that's what donating feels like. It also feels like when you correctly predict the ending to like a mystery movie or a mystery book.
11: You knew all along.
8: Yeah, yeah. It also feels like a Friday off.
2: Oh,
8: doesn't it?
2: Oh, it feels like when that person that never compliments your outfit goes, "Hey, you look good today."
8: Yeah.
2: That's what donation feels like.
8: Yeah, and since we're celebrating 35 years of Kids Kits, here's a throwback for you. Donating feels like when the DVD logo hits that top corner.
12: Perfectly.
8: You know, perfectly. Just so rewarding, so satisfying, and it goes such a long way.
2: I remember watching for hours for that to happen, and it just finally did. But look, you can feel that if you call the Southwest Airlines call center, 888-792-5439. We just told you, we only have 60% of what we need for the trip, which means we have a long way to go. And so
7: we'll get there today. 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
2: to our website, kidskids.org. 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Now, coming up here in 10 minutes, we're going to talk to one of our kids who went on the trip when he was 11 years old in 2008.
12: Do the math, Al.
7: Almost 20.
2: I'm interested to see how good the mustache is looking. 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
4: 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And what you have today is not guaranteed tomorrow. And Natalie knows that. She wrote us and said, I'm donating to Kids Kids. It hits differently when you're 6 months into a year-long wait to see if the spot on your daughter's brain is stable or if she has a brain tumor. Mm. We've donated for the past 18 years, and Kids Kids Day is always a roller coaster of emotions. As a special needs parent and teacher, I know how important it is to have something like the Disney trip to take out of the constant doctor visits and fear. Look, we've had Kids Kids families that were donating every single year and then
5: found themselves on the trip.
4: Yeah. They found themselves in the hospital, and so you never know. So again, like Kid always called it, it's your healthy kid tax.
6: Yeah, if you got two healthy lungs, a healthy body, consider yourself that you won the lottery.
4: That's right.
7: Yeah.
6: And help provide an experience for a kid who's not promised tomorrow.
4: Well, yeah. Well, speaking of lungs. Joining us on the show right now was my best buddy on our 2008 trip.
5: And
4: I got to go to his house and let him know they were going on the trip. Mm-hmm. Then we ended up hanging out a lot on the trip. Mm-hmm. He was 11 years old, and I could still remember his little squeaky voice.
5: JC!
8: He didn't have a mustache back then.
4: No, he didn't. He kind of had it growing in because, you know, it was there. It was always going to be there. And we spent a lot of time in the hospital as well. Joining us on the show right now is Julie Saldana and her son, Marcos.
8: Yay.
4: Hi, Julie.
9: Hi.
4: I feel like I'm on Big Brother right now.
9: Yay.
4: Hi, Julie.
9: Hi.
4: man, it's been a minute since you've been on the trip.
10: It has been a minute, and we were blessed to have been able to go when Kid was with us. And mm-hmm. So Marcos and Kid hung out a lot on the trip, and he'd visit him in the hospital. And so when we heard of his passing, I remember where we were, and it was hard for Marcos, too.
8: Yeah, I bet.
4: Yeah. Now, I would like to hear from Marcos here, because I know I just mentioned his squeaky voice that I remember so vividly.
5: Yeah, we want to hear how it's changed.
4: So here is the voice reveal from Marcos.
11: How y'all doing?
4: Hey, what's up?
8: How y'all doing?
4: I think when I said what's up to Marcos, he said, what's up, fool?
8: We
4: boys. Marcos, yes, how you been, man?
11: I've been blessed. I've been good.
4: Now, Marcos had a full lung transplant.
11: Yeah, yes, sir. Double lung transplant.
4: Double wow. lung transplant.
5: That was after the trip or before the trip?
11: After
5: the trip, right. Right.
4: And it was, how old were you when you had this surgery?
11: 14. Yeah.
4: So you're still a kid.
11: Yeah,
4: Marcos has cystic fibrosis.
11: Yes, sir.
4: And I think your trip was where I learned about the lanyards, because we had multiple kids with cystic fibrosis. And at one point I remember saying, oh, Marcos, we should go play with that kid. And he goes, I can't, JC. because cystic fibrosis kids are not able to be near each other.
5: You have to be 5 or 6 feet apart at all times.
4: And why is that? There's a movie about this. Yeah, but for those that have not seen the movie, what's the reasoning behind that?
11: More for, I guess, contamination. Okay. Or, I mean, I guess that's a way to say
10: there's
11: it.
10: There's now more than 1,600 mutations, so every kid is different.
11: We don't get the two kids are opportunity alike. To interact with each other. A lot of CF kids.
4: Yeah.
11: So I've met a few really amazing CF kids throughout my life, but we don't...
4: it's more pen pal or texting.
11: Yeah, we don't get to see each other a lot in person.
10: In the hospital, they would be across the halls from each other playing video games, you know, but they couldn't be in the same room.
4: You still playing video games?
11: Oh, yeah.
4: I'll still whoop your butt at Mario Kart.
11: Let's do it. Yeah, we got to do it.
5: Wow, this guy's violent.

0: differently. Yeah, but, I'm sure. They find out pretty quickly.
1: Al single. I don't know.
2: When you're sitting there pounding, I bet the girls are sitting there watching you just pound food. They're like, why? How could you do that?
0: Yeah, it comes up, right? Well, and when you're staying so skinny.
3: When you're on the Kids Kids Trip, like, we know that, you know, we have the special lanyards, but when you're just out and about living your regular life, how do you know if you happen to cross paths with somebody else that has it?
0: You don't. I to be honest, it's been very rare when I've been out and actually encountered someone with cystic fibrosis. I've been very blessed in my life because a lot of it, I've seen it be really rough on people, me included, but I feel blessed to be where I'm at now and hope everyone can feel better the same.
2: Well, you look great.
1: You do. You look awesome. You got cool style. The mustache is mustaching.
4: He was telling me he works with horses.
0: Yes,
1: yeah, I was going to ask you, so what have you been up to? Because I know a lot of people in the car did the math. Marcos is 29, so he's a man.
5: Yeah.
1: What have you been up to?
0: I work with my dad. We raise and sell horses, quarter horses, kind of outside of Waxahachie. And
6: shout out.
0: Yeah. Yes,
6: you
0: didn't
6: bring one with you, did you?
7: I need a horse.
1: In fact, Marcos rode here on a horse.
0: Yeah. But yeah, I've been doing that with my dad, trying to stay as healthy, do a little bit of boxing here and there, trying to see the world, you know, just
2: That's
0: traveling
2: amazing.
0: A little bit.
1: Wow. That's and as far as treatment goes, are you still having to go in quite a bit, or are you clear on that?
0: No, really, I only have to... I've been check-ups. Blessed. Mm-hmm. Yeah, checkups, and usually that's just about once a year.
1: Wow.
0: So, yeah.
5: Once a year,
0: Twice, yeah.
1: Mm-hmm.
2: Now, if Mama knows.
1: Yeah, Mama has. I guarantee you. Open up Julie's phone. She has a calendar of like, all right, Marcos, you got to do this at 1:30 p.m. and then you got to go at 5
5: p.m.
1: She's on you. I know.
5: Like, your ears full of like, these are the dates you have to go to labs, and these are the dates that you have, in addition to the cystic fibrosis, we have to follow the transplant patient stuff. So that's dermatology and GI and everything else. So there's always going to be appointments, but it's good to have a good appointment, and just that the numbers are good. Or sometimes like there's a number called the DSA, the donor specific antibodies, and so right now that's what we watch for, because he was exposed to RSV at a family function, and that put him in the hospital. Yeah, we had to go in once a month for a year, and now that's the elevated number is the new normal. Mm. So we'll always have to keep up with that. So,
2: wow, that's a lot. But man, you know what? It makes you think about organ donation too.
1: Big time. Yeah.
2: Made this possible.
1: Yeah.
2: That's really a miracle.
1: So many things have to go right to be where we're at today.
5: Mm-hmm. Yeah. Mm-hmm.
1: If you took yourself back to 11-year-old Marcos, what's your favorite thing about the trip? To those listening, what was it that stands out to you?
0: Gosh, I mean, oh man, I just remember hanging out with y'all so much. I remember just talking to you, kid. Just, oh my God.
1: You still have the picture books?
0: Oh yeah, my mom right here. She has all that stuff, man. And I mean, all the pictures and really, that trip was something else.
1: What about for you, Julie, and your husband?
5: It's like, we wouldn't have been able to do this because we would take a family trip once a year, but then and that was early. His when he turned one and he turned two, and then when he turned three was when he got diagnosed. And I remember we were supposed to go to a concert because my husband was a Dallas police, working security at the Starplex at the Fair Park. And we were supposed to go to that concert, and y'all were doing I'm a credit addict, okay, so I was always going to kid stuff. So yeah. Alfredo, in his uniform, went to tell kid that my wife and son weren't able to come because Marcos is sick. And at the time, we didn't know, but we were waiting for the results, and it was that weekend that we found out that he was positive for cystic fibrosis. So, and then that's when kid started kind of keeping up with Marcos, and then you were Greenville Avenue parade, Big Al, and Marcos was 8 years old, and he had been healthy the whole time, keeping up with treatments. And then I asked you, how does somebody become a kid's kids? And then you told me, and then

0: you know, 3 years later is when we applied. And but yeah, I mean, and it was because Marcos got pneumonia at age 10, and then his lungs started scarring, and then we were told prepare for transplant. It could be months or it could be years, but you need to prepare mentally. So, you know, these are things that most families don't have to face. So
1: how do you prepare? I mean,
2: you can't prepare for this.
0: You pray and you accept what's given to you. And I love to read all of your things about praying. But it's the story that kid would read about, is it the visit to Holland?
2: Holland.
0: Yeah. So that's why I thought, I'm going to Holland. Yeah. I'm going to Holland.
2: Oh, you guys went to Disney World.
0: Yeah, we did. Yeah. Well, y'all made it normal for us that day, too. So because there was a drizzly day that we had.
2: Yeah.
0: And Marcos was starting to get junky, and y'all had a respiratory therapist there.
2: I told you, our staff is there. Yeah. These are the families you are helping. These are the where your donations go.
3: They're afraid to go on trips because what if something happens? Right. And that fear is taken away because we have a whole staff there.
2: Call Southwest Airlines Call Center, 888-792-5439. Go to our website, kidskids.org. I know we're running short on time, but we wanted to play a quick little game with you, Marcos. Let's see how good your memory is. You'll get to hear from Marcos on the 2008 trip. It's called Finish Your Own Joke, Marcos.
4: Oh, my God.
2: Because we did some jokes on the trip.
4: That's good.
2: All right, let's see it.
5: I'm Marcos, and I really want to share some of my pirate jokes with you, so here I go. What does a pirate say when he takes over Santa's job?
2: Marcos, what does the pirate say when he takes over Santa's job?
6: Oh, what?
3: Think about it.
2: It's your joke, dude.
6: Yo ho ho.
5: Ho ho ho and a bottle of rum.
6: Yeah.
4: There you go.
5: Why does it take so long for pirates to learn their alphabet?
2: Why does it take so long to learn the alphabet when you're a pirate, Marcos?
6: Oh, wow. I don't even remember.
7: Why does it take so long for pirates to learn the alphabet? I bet it has something to do with the letter R. Let's see. What's the answer?
5: Because they spend years at sea.
7: They spend years at sea.
5: Why is there a D in bandana?
7: Why is there a B in bandana?
5: A D.
2: Why, Marcos?
7: A D.
2: Why is there a D in bandana?
3: Bandana?
6: Oh, man.
3: Oh, I get it. I think.
7: Bandana. Why?
5: Because if there wasn't, pirates would be wearing bananas.
2: Oh!
7: Yes.
5: How much did a pirate pay for the corn on the cob at the state fair?
7: How much did a pirate pay for the corn on the cob at the state fair?
2: You know this one.
6: A buccaneer?
7: Seven R. Corn on the cob, he paid corn ear. A buccaneer!
5: Yes!
7: Yes! Next one.
5: Well, that was my last one.
3: Kids had to ruin your last
2: one. That was my last one. Oh, Marcos. Dude,
6: so good.
2: It is so cool to see.
6: It's crazy hearing his voice.
2: I know. Yeah. Isn't it? It's crazy hearing your voice when you're
3: eight. What are you talking about,
2: bro?
3: You're the one.
2: Over here with your deep voice. You can just, dude, it is so cool to see what man you turned into.
6: Thank you, sir.
2: Congrats on everything. Glad you're staying healthy, Julia. It's so good to see you.
0: Thank you.
2: These are our families. These are our people. These are the people you can help out. Again, the Southwest Airlines call center is 888-792-5439 or our website, kidskids.org. 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
3: Yeah.
2: Yay.
1: In fact, we do have a Southwest Airlines friend joining us on the show right now. She is the Managing Director of Community Engagement and Partnerships. Laura Nieto, how are you doing today?
4: Good morning. It's wonderful to be here with you today.
5: That sounds like a very important job.
2: Yeah. Community engagement.
4: Community engagement. Yes, it's. I would say it's a fulfilling job. We're able to give back to the communities that we serve all across the country.
1: It is really cool, too, because I fly Southwest a lot. We all do, actually. Mm-hmm. And to see some of the employees, some of the staff that comes up, and maybe they find out that we work for the Kid Craddock Morning Show, and everybody always brings up, not, oh, we love your show. It's, we love Kids Kids.
4: Yeah.
1: It is so beautiful how you guys have incorporated the charity into your culture.
5: Yeah.
4: Yeah, absolutely. You know, we've been a proud partner for 20 years.
1: Yeah.
4: This year we're celebrating 20 years and partnership with Kids Kids.
5: That's amazing.
4: And I know this program is celebrating 35 years
1: of
4: the program. So lots of lives touched, lots of memories created, and lots to celebrate today. So I'm going to just jump right in while we're talking and invite your listeners to donate.
1: Please.
4: Yes. Because more than a donation, more than creating or providing a trip, what they're really doing is creating an opportunity for these families to take a moment to step away and just celebrate each other.
1: Mm.
4: That donation brings joy. It brings connection. It brings memories. So as we're chatting, listeners, why don't you pick up the phone and call or donate as we're on the air.
5: Very well said. Incredible.
1: 888-792-5439. If you've wanted to ever change a life, this is exactly how you can do
4: right.
1: it.
4: That's right.
6: She's good at this.
5: By all Southwest Airlines volunteers.
1: Southwest Airlines donates their time, their planes, their everything. Everything is donated from Southwest Airlines. And we looked up some numbers here, Laura. Since 2006, Southwest Airlines has donated 20 planes.
2: 20th
1: anniversary. Served 865 kids families. They've flown 3,427 kids family members.
6: Wow.
1: And those numbers do include the 2026 trip. So we already go ahead and add them in there. That's a lot.
4: Wow. That is. And it is something we're so proud to do. And you mentioned our employees earlier. There's a lot that happens to bring this telethon to life. Mm-hmm. And there's a lot that happens as we bring the trip to life, right? Mm-hmm. And our employees you mentioned earlier, love putting their heart in action to be able to be a part of something that's as special as this trip is. As I think about those numbers, 20 aircraft, that's 20 charters once a year for 20 years, about 3,500 families impacted. But what I like to think about is more than a trip. Again, what we're doing here is creating that flight to the most magical place on earth.
1: Mm-hmm.
4: But really behind that is the heart of our employees that are bringing that hospitality, that joy to the journey.
6: And you don't just put us on a plane and send us off. You roll out the red carpet.
2: Literally.
6: You invite us to a hangar, to party, to celebrate. You really go all out. And y'all decorate the plane. Y'all come up with fun songs and games for us to play on the plane. And even let the kids explore the cockpit and talk to the pilot as well. Y'all go beyond and make the experience and the trip amazing.
7: And not only that, Laura, you know, when you guys, not for just for this trip, not just from this airport, but the other airports, where there might just be one kid's kid and his family or her family, and you do the same thing at that airport, you know, and that's really cool that you make it special for those individual kids and as well as the big group.
4: That's right. So in addition to the big send-off that we have here out of Dallas for any of these families who are flying directly to Orlando from their home market, we're happy to provide that special experience for them so that they're also a part of it too. So again, another way for our employees really to create those special moments for these families as they get ready to go on their trip.
3: And some of the kids even say at the end of the entire weekend, they say that their favorite part was that plane ride.
1: We'll be like, what was your favorite ride? And they go, the Southwest Airlines plane.
4: Yeah.
1: And we're like, what about Tower of Terror?
4: Like, no.
1: No, it's the plane ride because a lot of them haven't flown ever. This is their first flight.
4: Yes. And you know, our pilots, our flight attendants, they're volunteering their time to crew this flight. And it's really an opportunity for them to connect with these families, with these children, mm-hmm. to make that trip a once-in-a-lifetime experience, even in that journey to get to the park.
1: And it's not just on the day we take off or on the way back where Southwest donates their time. It's the Pilot for a Day program where you guys let us into your multi-million dollar flight simulators and let kids fly those things. You guys are such an incredible partner. You guys don't have to do this, but you continue to show up every year. So we want to thank you, Laura, and everybody at Southwest Airlines for what you do.
4: Thank you so much. We're so, so proud to be a part of it and to be associated with being able to bring these kids on this journey.
1: Those phones better be ringing right now. We need them ringing.
8: I just went down there and they were in fact ringing. And someone did say hi to my friend Lauren for me.
1: 888-792-5439. I believe we've all made our donations. Big Al, you've made your donation?
7: Well, I was trying to make my donation just a minute ago during the last commercial break.
1: Wait.
7: And my credit card got declined. And
4: I was embarrassing.
8: This is TMI.
1: Your credit card got declined.
4: What numbers?
1: Are you trying to ask Laura for hers?
7: I was like, yeah, if you could, maybe we'll talk off the air.
4: Let's talk off the air.
7: You're doing so much. You're the giving spirit.
1: Oh, ow.
7: Maybe you could, you know.
6: Well, you take
7: something.
6: A check.
1: Yeah. How's credit card declined trying to donate to our charity?
7: My heart wasn't
4: in the right
7: place.
4: Your heart wasn't in the right place.
6: Your funds aren't debit.
1: How much were you going to donate, Al?
7: Well, it was like a, you know, it was a good amount.
1: Like how much?
7: It was a good amount.
1: Like, if you could step in and donate for Big Al since his credit card donated, that'd be humongous right there.
7: Yes.
1: By the way, if you donate at least $50 and you call the call center, you will get the 35th anniversary pin, so there's a special gift for you. 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
7: Need the pin.
1: So donate for Kids and for Big Al's declined credit card.
7: Please.
1: 888-792-5439. 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
8: 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If your dog's got a job,
9: yes,
8: that'd be cool. If
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9: one, dogs can donate.
8: Dogs do get jobs sometimes. They'd be they're in movies and stuff. 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I almost gave you our regular phone
10: number.
8: 888. Now, I would give you the website right now, which is kidskids.org, and just kind of bookmark that one because, unfortunately...
9: Or fortunately. I guess it depends on your perspective.
8: Let's look at it in a positive way.
10: Yeah.
8: The website is down right now because there's too much traffic.
10: But you
9: okay.
10: can.
9: So,
10: that's a good
9: problem.
10: Thing.
8: So that's good a good
9: problem.
8: Thing.
10: That's a good thing.
11: But well, you can call.
8: Yeah, but you have 888-792-5439. If you make a donation of at least $50, you'll get that 35th anniversary pin. And when the website does go back up, if you make a monthly donation of $35, you will get the 35th anniversary sweatshirt, which is cool. Russ, any update on the website? Is it back up? Did you fix it? It's still down.
9: Russ is on it. Did Russ fix the website?
8: We will keep you updated. Russ can fix anything. He just kind of blows on it. He goes, did you blow on it? You tried? Okay. Did you turn it off and on?
10: Fun fact, when we do...
9: Plug it back in?
10: Yeah. When we play the money game, Russ does blow up all the balloons.
8: He does blow. Yeah. So that's why the room smells different after we bought the balloons.
9: Oh,
10: wow.
9: Russ, it is Kids Kids Day.
10: Was that just a hand signal from the Russ face?
9: On Kids Kids Day.
10: On Kids Kids Day.
11: JC deserved that.
8: I didn't say it was a bad smell. I said it just smells different. It might smell like mint. He'd be chewing gum sometimes. You guys are the ones taking it the other way.
10: I'm apologize to our guests. I'm sorry you had to see the hand signal from the Russ face over there.
8: Yeah, it's okay.
11: Epic.
8: We do have a guest joining us, part of our family here. His son, Micah, went on the Kids Kids trip in 2015.
10: Mm-hmm.
8: And joining us now is Maurice Ahern. How are you doing, Maurice?
10: Entrepreneur.
12: I'm doing great.
8: Entrepreneur is correct. Yeah.
9: Entrepreneur?
12: Yes. Entrepreneur. Yeah, yeah. Own a coffee shop.
9: Yeah. Nice.
11: Oh, how do you take your coffee?
12: How do I take it?
11: Mm-hmm.
12: Black.
11: Nice.
10: Shout out. Give me some on that, my brother.
9: We love coffee.
11: Same.
8: Now, you guys went on the trip in 2015. And this trip was very important for your family because we unfortunately lost Micah in 2016.
9: Oh, wow.
8: And I know 2016 is 10 years ago, but to a parent, that time doesn't matter. It feels like it was yesterday.
12: It does.
8: But I know those memories that you guys had on the trip, you still hold on to quite a bit, right, Maurice?
12: I hold on to them. I mean, one of the most special memories I have is actually you were on the ground and Micah's little sister was up above dropping things on your head, but you were down there playing with Micah and just down there just playing with him, and how the joy of seeing all the siblings active. I remember when we came in to the hangar at Southwest, and I have a picture with Micah on your shoulders, and numerous different pictures of just Micah hanging out with each one of you. But the experiences, it wasn't just for Micah, it was for the whole family, and that's priceless.
9: Yeah,
8: it's funny how the rides are cool and meeting the characters are cool, but it's like the little things, like you mentioned, after our dinner when we're just having a confetti fight and we're just letting the kids be kids. Because I know it's difficult for them to go through such adult situations, because it is. Cancer is an adult situation. But you got to see your son be a kid for the first time.
9: And he died so quickly after the trip.
12: Yeah, so that was...
9: Did you
12: was
9: know
12: in
9: at that moment that it was that close?
12: Not that close, but yeah, you always hope that. But when it got into 2016, because he passed in July of 2016, so going into 2016, and when you start having to make a decision, you know, nothing else. But no, there's still hope that things would.
9: What did Marcus? Micah had.
12: He had neuroblastoma.
8: Wow. And from the time they tell you the diagnosis, how long was it?
12: So we... Micah had a weird symptoms. When he went outside, he would get this line down his head. What? And so part of his face would be red. The other part would be pale whenever he'd get hot. Huh. And the side that was red would be sweaty. The other side would be dry. And so you knew something was not right.
10: Yeah.
12: And so he went to a neurosurgeon, and they had him get an MRI. And that's when we found out he had a tumor that was pressing up against a nerve that controlled that gland. And so originally they were like, hey, we're going to monitor, we're going to take it out, monitor. And he went through that for about a year and a half. And then one day he just woke up in extreme pain. And this was not even months after his latest scan. And the cancer had spread all into his bones and everywhere. And then that was a process of just every type of treatment and thing he could. But he always, I mean, those who were around Mike, he did it with a smile and went through it. But yeah, it was pretty cool. A lot of stuff after that.
8: Well, his memory lives on through your coffee shop, because Maurice still raise money for the charity, the very charity that your kid got to experience. You are why? I know it's I'm asking that question. That's a dumb question, JC. It's kitchen. Why?
12: Well, one of the reasons why Kids is so special is those memories are priceless. And I only have 7 years of memories with my son, and that was 10 years ago. This past July was his 10-year anniversary of his passing. But I hold on to those memories with you all. I hold on to other memories, and we get to use coffee, but we get to do a thing that gets people to slow down and just hopefully get to know one another, realize that cancer forces you to live in the now, because you don't know what tomorrow is going to have. And so when you're living in the now, what do you hold precious? What do you do with the now? And that's what Micah taught all of us, is like, how do you have joy in the now? How do you live in the moment? How do you be in it? And so again, that's why Grounds and Gold exist. The coffee shop, it's Grounds and Gold. Yeah, it's more than just a coffee. It's getting people to slow down and get to know one another, realize we have more things in common than we have against. And memories are priceless.
9: And what an impact he had, you know, in such a short amount of time. Mm-hmm. I hope, you know, some people live a lifetime without making an impact like that.
8: Right. He lived 7 years and made a huge impact, and will continue to make an impact. And Grounds and Gold, it's called. If you're in the Arlington area, that's where it is. Stop by and learn about Micah and about charity, our kids charity.
9: Well, coffee is about community,
8: right? It really is.
9: Coffee, the whole, it's all about community, and that's what he's built there.
10: Let's go get coffee.
8: Why'd you choose coffee? Is there a special meaning behind coffee? I'm pretty sure Micah wasn't drinking a ton of coffee. That would have been crazy because Micah had crazy energy.
12: No, he wasn't. It's funny because when Micah was first diagnosed, we were in Orlando, and I worked for a restaurant down there that started to help a family with cancer. And that business owner now, they're all over Florida, but that business owner just talked about how we all have gifts and we find the most joy when we're doing how we're gifted. And I got a gift of baking from my grandmother, my father. I did it my whole life. It was something I found joy in. But I was introduced to coffee by someone who is super passionate. And that coffee, I knew no matter where you go, coffee is everywhere. And I'm like, how can I use that gift of baking and use coffee to bring people together like Micah did? So it was kind of like, what goes well with this gifting of baking?
8: Yeah.
12: Coffee, pastries, you can't go wrong.
10: I like it.
8: Be incredibly honest with us here too, because he went on the trip and the very next year, less than a year, he passed away. Would you guys have had those memories if it weren't for Kids?
12: No, I mean, no, there's so many sweet memories of that time at Disney. I mean, this is a funny thing. So like I took his siblings later to Disney one time and the genie pass that they got.
9: Yeah. Yeah. Very different.
12: Yeah. So when they had to wait in line, they're like, what is this?
8: Yeah, what the heck is this, bro? We've been here for 3 hours, bro. Yeah.
12: So no, it was those just so many different memories. Even raising Cane's, when they would give out iPads, and those iPads, Micah used that.
9: You were there that year.
8: You met Todd Graves
12: all the time. So that was that in and of itself. There's so many special memories with that.
9: Like, that was a really great trip.
8: If we're gonna do this trip, we're gonna do it right. We're not just gonna make the kids stand in line for 3 hours when they have walkers and they have wheelchairs and they have ailments. No, we're gonna make sure that they get on these rides and go as fast as they can and ride them as much as they can. And we can only make this happen if you help us, and we are begging you. We are 60% of the way through raising the funds. That is not enough. We can't get to Disney World in a month with 60%. So hopefully the website will be up soon again.
9: But for now,
8: the phones are absolutely working. 888-792-5439. 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We have a family that is going on this trip this year. Not go if we don't raise the money. So please, we are asking you. 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We will get that website back up as soon as possible. Maurice.
9: Russ.
10: Come on, Russ.
8: Maurice, thank you so much for sharing.
12: No, thank you.
8: And continuing your son's legacy and still giving back to the very charity that created those memories for you, man. You are forever
10: good
8: a part
10: luck
8: of
10: to
8: our
10: the
8: family.
10: Business, man.
8: Yeah. We love you, brother. Yeah. Thank you so much.
12: Thank you.
8: We are live from the Southwest Airlines headquarters on Kids Day.
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0: season. Football is here. 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
0: 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Hi, Lindsay.
2: Hello. 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
3: Okay.
2: So go to our Instagram. Okay. The link is also in our Instagram stories.
0: Boom.
2: Go to our link
4: and go ahead and
2: page.
4: Hit follow while you're
2: Thank
4: at it.
2: You.
0: Yeah, so that's Boom. a little roundabout to
5: Thank
0: get
5: you, Lindsay.
0: To donating online if that's your cup of tea.
5: Which is a cool problem, but also kind of annoying.
0: Yeah, why today?
5: Like, we crashed a website, which is cool, but...
0: And today's the birthday of the internet, so somebody call Al Gore and be like, yo, what's your problem with us?
5: So you invented it and you broke it.
3: Literally, yeah. You just go to your Instagram in the bio, click the link tree. It takes you right there. Yeah. So there you go. Thank you, Lindsay, for that.
0: And shout out to the Southwest Airlines employees working the call center, because Audrey just went down there and tried to work it, and it was a disaster.
6: My gosh, that was humiliating.
0: Yeah.
6: It looks so much easier than it is.
0: It's not.
6: But I also did it kind of on a whim, because I was talking to my friend who's down there, Lauren, and she got distracted because I hooked her up with someone she's interviewing with, and I saw the phone ring. I'm like, oh, I can't just let this go to waste. So I went and picked it up, and then I realized I don't know what I'm supposed to do. So I just started like laughing really hard, and the man was very nice but very serious. And
5: did you get his phone?
0: Did you get the donation though?
5: Yeah, we need the money.
6: I just kind of like put it on hold.
0: Okay, and gave it to somebody else.
5: You said hello, we'll please hold.
6: Yeah.
7: Did you ask him if he was single?
0: 888-792-5439. Less than 2 minutes. Phone lines are open right now. Now, we have heard from Southwest Airlines employees. We've heard from our kids' kids' families and parents and some of our kids' kids. But we're going to hear from our medical staff now.
7: Yes.
0: Joining us on the show right now is Tanya and Evan. And there's a really cool connection here because they are family. And one is a mother.
3: One is not.
0: You decide who you think is the mom here. Tanya, you've been a nurse on our kids' kids' trip since 1998.
7: Oh, since the 1900s?
0: Yeah.
7: Oh, my gosh.
0: Do you remember your first trip, the 1998 one?
8: Yeah, I do.
6: Wow.
8: I was working night shift at Cook Children's, and that year, Dr. Stephanie Sumner was the physician, and she was the hospitalist on call that night, and she's like, hey, I need another nurse on this trip. Are you available? And I'm like, what trip? So I didn't even know what she was talking about. I'd never been to Disney World before.
0: Wow.
8: And I had...
3: Now you know it like the back of your hand.
8: Oh, yeah. Yeah, it was very quick that it became one of my obsessions. Mm-hmm. So I was very grateful to Stephanie that she invited me. And the medical team is amazing. And the physicians are top notch. So it's been a great ride.
0: You know what's cool, Tanya, is that we tell our families a lot of the times, they're like, oh, what if we get lost and we don't know where to go to the park? And we don't tell them to go to the Disney employees. Oh, no, no, no. We say, call the medical staff.
7: Call the nurse.
0: They know the ins and outs of Disney World, I think, better than some of the people that work at the park, which is crazy. And on top of that, they're taking care of our kids and making sure that they stay healthy, which is the point, because that's a lot of the parents' fears, is that they'll go on a trip and something's going to go wrong.
8: Correct. I mean, these kids have chronic diseases. Some of them are terminal illnesses. And these parents are just totally consumed with trying to keep their kids healthy and safe. And many of them have never been on an airplane before. Yeah. So to think about going halfway across the United States to an amusement park,
3: it's overwhelming.
8: It's very, very overwhelming.

0: footsteps and donate your time for 5 days of not getting paid and just leaving your kids behind.
1: So whenever I was a kid, this was something I always heard about. You know, mom was always gone conveniently on my birthday.
0: Yeah, by the way, Evan's birthday is November 19th.
1: 19th, yeah.
0: November 19th is Evan's birthday. So every year, Tanya was like...
1: Almost every year, yeah. And so this was something, I mean, that just shows how important it is, right?
0: Yeah.
1: And then growing up, you know, my brother, he's been before. And so it really became a goal of mine because, I mean, these... It's such an amazing trip for us, for the families, for the kids. Everybody's life has changed by this.
0: Since 2017, do you have that, if I said, what's your standout memory?
1: Standout memory would probably be the Tower of Terror for the first time.
2: Mm.
1: Yeah.
0: Yeah.
2: Iconic.
1: Yes. The kid's like, what's going to happen? I'm like, I don't know.
3: Me too, bud.
0: We decided as a group, we don't tell the kids how the rides go anymore because they get scared and they don't want to ride them. And this is the one... opportunity to have to go to Disney World. So we're like, no, you're going to ride.
4: And if you can tough out Tower of Terror, you can do anything.
0: Yeah.
2: I always tell them it's my first time riding any single ride. Can I ask, though, as nurses and on this trip, how do you prepare for anything and everything? Like,
1: right. So that's really a group effort because we obviously talk to all of our families before we go and we kind of find out, you know, who is someone we need to be more concerned about, who's more independent, stuff like that. And really, they really don't need help with the day-to-day stuff. They manage these diseases at home.
0: Yeah.
1: Constantly. This is something they're very comfortable with. They need us in case of emergencies, and that's really what we're there for. So that's really something that Dr. Guzman or Dan takes care of, and then we all kind of talk about it as a group, you know, and we kind of know who to look out for more than others.
3: It's really cool that Dr. Dan got licensed in the state of Florida as well.
0: Yeah, so he could practice.
3: Yeah, so he could practice there in case of a really extreme emergency.
0: The amount of times we hear families going up to our medical staff, to Tanya or Evan, and going like, I don't know if I... And the amount of time I hear you guys say... We got it. You guys have fun.
5: Mm-hmm.
0: Go have fun. That's the amount of times I've heard you guys say go have fun is incredible to me because they're scared.
4: And the medical staff is downstairs before the families even show up for breakfast. And then they're the last ones to leave to make sure all the families get to their hotel room safe and sound.
0: They're 24 hours a day they're working.
4: They don't sleep.
0: If the kids get sick during the middle of the night, they're there for them. You guys are the unsung heroes of this trip.
3: That's true.
0: You absolutely, without you guys, without our medical staff, without the doctors and nurses that donate their time, this can't happen.
2: And you guys are so nice to us, too, because one time I needed an Advil, and I knew exactly where to go.
0: And Tanya, what about you? And all the trips you've been on, what is your standout memory? I know it's a tough question because you've been
3: hard,
0: on a lot.
3: Because when they put us on the spot, we always like, oh, I don't know.
1: Get the Rolodex out.
3: Right. It's hard.
6: You know, I don't know that I have one particular memory because something happens every year and it's like, oh, that was awesome.
0: Yeah.
6: And I can scroll through all of my photos. Man, my reel is full of kids' memories through the years and everything. So I don't know that I have just one in particular. There's obviously been kids that have and families that have touched each and every one of us every time. And then... There's memories and families that you stay in contact with and they keep in contact with you and they text you like before the trip or on the trip and like, oh, this brings back such great memories. I came back on my reel or.
0: And we'll be honest, it is difficult at times. We do lose kids and we get attached to them and we spend nights at times crying and mourning them. Mm-hmm. But it's worth it. It is absolutely worth it for you to pick up that phone and help these kids get out to Disney World. 888-792-5439. These are two of our unsung heroes joining us this morning. Tanya and Evan, thank you so much for everything you guys do, putting your family aside and coming on this trip and helping our families. And we'll get that website up and running hopefully soon, kidskids.org. Yes, Kelly?
3: But in the meantime, go to the KidsKids Instagram account.
0: Boom.
3: Because right there in the bio, there's a link to the Linktree, and that is operating just fine.
0: Just fine. Help us get these kids to Disney World live.
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2: 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That means we got to raise a lot more money. And the trip is next month, and we already told these families they're going. So
3: Don't make us liars.
4: We can't tell 40% of our kids they can't go.
2: 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I am forever grateful to them for picking my son, Dalen, for the trip in 2014. He passed away 4 years later. And I know we just talked to Maurice and we got to hear, we can still hear the happiness in his voice when he brings back those memories. I will cherish those days forever. Also, dang it, first world problem. 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
4: Pamela Hersey wanted me to tell you, JC, that she's so proud to be able to continue to donate. She's been donating for years, and she wanted me to specifically tell you, JC, that she's proud of you as well.
2: Thank you so much. I really appreciate it. We're all doing this for Kid Craddock. He's the one that started this. And when he passed away, and I know we kept the show going, his name is still on the show, the Kid Craddock Morning Show. But our number one goal, and I remember when we all met together, was to make sure that Kids Kids is what survived, if anything.
4: Yes.
2: And to be here 13 years after he passed away, doing Kids Kids Day. I know he's looking down on us, and he's proud of all of us, Big Al. I know he absolutely is. Amanda wrote us and said, "I've been blessed with three healthy girls. So I donated my healthy kid tax and gave $50 to your charity."
3: Yes. Yes. Amen.
2: Listen, every bit helps. Thank you. Thank you so much. Everyone who's donated, who's thinking about donating, stop thinking about it and do it. And again, you could sign up for monthly donations and just, you know, set it there and don't think about it again. Now, speaking of the call center, I believe Anna,
3: where is she?
2: Anna's not here. I think she's down there right now.
3: Oh.
2: I hope so, at least. Anna?
3: She said earlier today that she was wanting to go down to the call center and answer.
5: She got picked up by Ronaldo in the back, and so I guess whenever she gets put back on hold, I will put her on.
6: So she's talking to Ronaldo right now?
5: Yes.
3: How is Ronaldo?
6: Yeah, how is he doing?
2: He's doing good.
5: I think he's great.
2: Yeah. How are you doing, Trey?
5: I'm great.
2: Okay.
6: Yeah, have you cried?
7: How many times have you cried?
5: Oh, a couple of times I've teared up pretty good. Micah's story... I think, yeah. I mean, you got to go to Grounds and Gold and help out him, and he gives back all the time. That was a really touching story. There's somebody special on the phone.
3: Who could it be?
2: Hold on, let me reset. We'll fix this in post. I think Anna's down there.
8: Hello?
4: There you are.
2: Hi, Anna.
8: Hi, everyone. Reporting live from the Southwest Airlines call center, taking phone call donations right now. This is so cool. We've done Kids Could Stay for so many years, and this is my first time being live on the air answering the phone calls.
2: Oh. Are they on the phones right now? Are people calling?
8: Yes, the phones are still ringing off the hook. Every single person down here is currently working, currently on the phone, taking as many calls as we can for as long as we can. And this is so cool to see it in action.
2: Yeah, the phones are open from they're already open, but they're going to be open until 10:30 Central, 10:30 a.m. Central. So make sure you get those in, because we're getting there.
4: What's that number again, JC? What's the number again?
2: 888-792-5439. Anna, did you let them know that Big Al's credit card was declined?
8: Yeah, if Big Al could just give me that card number, I can be sure to fix it myself.
2: Okay. Yeah.
4: Okay.
8: You know,
4: okay.
8: But I'm
3: right on it.
8: I'm gonna answer a couple of calls.
2: Okay.
3: First time.
2: Okay. Let's see how Anna.
8: Time. I have a script.
2: Okay. Let's see how Anna does. This is how it goes. Go ahead, Anna.
7: Hello. Thank you for calling Southwest Airlines Kids Kids Day Hotline. My name is Anna. How would you like to make a donation? Yes.
3: Oh, we can't hear the caller.
2: Because they would hear our credit card.
9: Yeah, their credit card information.
6: That's the part I got stuck at. Right.
4: I'll let y'all hear mine.
2: Yeah, Big Al would steal the credit card and make a donation finally.
4: That one. Yeah, you can't do that with it, but. Yeah.
2: You should give your credit
4: card. 5-4
2: Oh, how much are they donating, Anna?
7: $50.
2: Yeah. Oh, that means they're getting the 35th anniversary pin right there. That's what they're getting. Yeah, that's $50.
7: Oh my goodness! Thank you so much. Thank you.
2: Oh, Anna's about to cry.
7: I know this is emotional. Okay, I don't think I can stay on the phone with you guys, and also
3: it's too much.
2: Do you want to get back to work?
7: Yeah, you guys, I'm working right now, if you don't mind. I'll call you later.
2: She's a working mom.
3: What she's doing is more important.
2: She absolutely is. By the way, we are extremely proud of Anna for not crying that much during today's show, because we got a text here that says, these stories I'm hearing from these families got me crying in traffic because my pregnancy hormones are going crazy.
3: That's real.
6: What got me was when he said, I only got 7 years of memories with my son.
4: Oh, yeah.
6: Oh, that kills.
2: Yeah. Yep. And again, Maurice, we talked to him earlier. He said if it weren't for this trip, he wouldn't have had that vacation with his son.
6: Yeah.
2: And that's what we're trying to do here. So again, call Anna. She's down there right now, 888-792-5439. The phone lines are open until 10:30 a.m. Central this morning. And kidskids.org, we'll get that back up and running. But for the meantime, make sure you go to our Instagram and just click on that little chain link in the top. The top link right there will send you to
3: the kids' kids bio, the kids' kids Instagram.
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10: Kids, kids. We thought we would bring the Jonas Brothers here.
11: Hey guys, how you doing? We are so honored to be here, especially with Kid. Thank you again for bringing us out. And guys, we just wanted to make this special for you. I know it's a huge day, and we just wanted to say God bless you guys and that we really care, and you guys are awesome.
12: Hey, it's Miley. Everybody, I hope you guys are having fun. When you guys get back to your room, I've left something special in each of the rooms for you guys. I hope you have an awesome time on Kid's Kid Trip. Love y'all. See ya.

0: Enjoy your flight.
1: Thank you,
2: dear. I've learned that these parents were chosen for a reason. And I know that people say, no, that's not. I'm telling you, they all have some things in common. They all have the patience of Job. It's amazing. And they all feel like they've been given a gift.
3: Taylor, you have made the last 8 years the best 8 years of my life. When I found out that you were special needs, my thoughts were not, oh no, what am I going to do, but what can I do? You already know if I could give you my legs, I would. But we already discussed that, and you said you would look funny with my legs.
2: And we all know that childhood is special. They're only here with us for a short time, you know? But for you, they really are only here for a short time.
4: Yes, they are. They're a lot shorter than some of the other parents that get to keep theirs for a lifetime.
5: And you're wearing a shirt that says what?
6: Bald and beautiful.
5: Bald and beautiful.
7: You got a double X on that, girl?
5: Do you feel bald and beautiful? Kind of?
7: Well, you are.
5: You are.
8: Lauren, when you were brought into this world, I told everyone and anyone that I was getting a sister. Not just a sister, but an extraordinary sister. And that is what I received. You bring the life that shows everyone what it is to be special. The light that guides us with your love. Lauren, you're the heart and soul of this family. You are the light in my life. You give me hope and no despair. I will always be there for you whenever and wherever. I am just a touch away. Love, Big Brother.
9: You are so beautiful.
6: Tell me, can't you see? All the people I like to be here with Craddock. He's so sweet.
10: Thank you so much for taking me on this trip. And thank you for picking me to be your friend today. I love you so much, Kelly Asbury.
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6: My favorite parts is getting to talk to past Kids Kids.
5: Exactly.
6: Well, I shouldn't say that.
5: No, they're always,
6: Kids Kids, but Kids Kids from past trips.
5: They just get older, you know, they become older Kids Kids. And that's what we're going to do right now. Before we talk to her, let's go ahead and revisit when we revealed to our Kids Kid and her family that they were going on the trip.
7: Surprise! Nicole? We got your application. Oh. You're going on the Kids Kids trip. So you're going to go to Disney World.
8: This is an absolute blessing to have no worries. To have no worries and just be able to have fun and be a kid and, you know, be parents. And
9: to see and be able to go to Disney World is like my biggest dream, because I haven't been able to go because I was diagnosed with cancer. But now, since we won the Kids Kids trip, that's like a whole world change for me.
5: That cute little voice you hear right there is the voice of Chloe Brandon, who is now 16 years old and sitting in front of us. And let's hear that voice now, Chloe. Hello.
10: Sounds exactly the same.
7: Good morning.
5: She's joined by her mom, Nicole, and her dad, Paul. And Nicole, you have a relationship with Kids Kids because you are the only person in this room that is not wearing a visitor sticker. You work for Southwest Airlines.
10: Yes, I do.
5: Had you been involved or had seen what Kids Kids did prior to Chloe being invited on the trip?
10: Absolutely.
5: You saw it.
10: Yeah. I've been a flight attendant I just celebrated 27 years.
7: Congratulations.
5: Wow.
10: Yeah,
5: wow.
10: Thank you. And so, yeah, y'all are a huge part of Southwest. And so, yeah, we absolutely, you know, knew all about it.
5: And when you hear, you know, this isn't going to be me, this will never happen, this is cool, but it happened to you and your family.
10: It did.
5: And then you get to you're on the receiving end of the donations and the beautiful love that you get.
10: Oh, my God. It was amazing. People still recognize me from my lanyard.
5: Yep.
10: They're like, are you the one? And I'm like, yeah, I'm the one, you know.
5: Chloe, you were 9 years old when you went on the trip.
6: Yes. It was the 2019 trip, year before everything changed,
5: the
6: right?
5: year before COVID.
11: Yeah.
5: This was, yeah, we didn't know what the world had in store for us. And so this was basically the year before we had to take a year off. We weren't able to go on a Kids Kids trip because of the COVID restrictions. So you were on a very special trip. What do you remember the most about the trip, Chloe?
12: Just being surrounded by people that see you for other than being diagnosed with something that you can't prevent.
5: Yeah.
12: You get to see, like, people see you so much more as a kid that's experiencing, like, being able to have fun and being able to be themselves without getting limited to the restrictions of getting diagnosed with something that changes your life.
5: Yeah.
12: It's like the best part to me was just being able to be recognized for something that people didn't see me for.
5: Mm-hmm.
12: When you get seen, like, people just take so much sympathy for you when you have a disease that, like, most people will never have to experience. Like, you just get seen in different ways, but when you're with like kids, you get able to be yourself and you get be able to get a break from being from having the most challenging part of your life, like no chemo, no treatments, no anything. You just get to be able to have like a childhood and be able to have fun.
5: What I'm getting is you're not being looked at as someone that's fragile. You're being looked at as a kid.
6: They're not looking at you with sad face.
5: They're looking at you with happy smiles. And well, the characters can't really smile. They're just staring at
6: you. They're constantly smiling.
5: But they're out there giving you the good vibes.
0: They don't really talk a lot, but...
5: Do you feel, and listening to you talk in the reveal...
0: You're so well-spoken.
5: You're so well-spoken for at 9 years old. You're still well-spoken, by the way. But do you feel like you had to grow up a little bit faster because of what happened?
12: Honestly, yes.
5: In a way?
12: Because I was 8 when I was diagnosed. That's something that an 8-year-old should never have to go through. You're getting, like, talked to in these ways, and it's like... I have no idea what's going on. Like, you're talking to me in terms that I have no idea about. Like, you have to, like, I wasn't able to get to fully experience my childhood because I was going through cancer through the prime part of my childhood. So it just, like, it feels different because I didn't, all of the memories that people are having with their parents, going out and celebrating all of that, I was stuck getting chemo.
5: In a hospital.
12: In a hospital, surrounded by people that are just so sad all the time.
0: Yeah.
12: And it's like, you have to grow up because you have to, like, go through hard challenges that people will never have to face and they'll never have to experience things like that. So it's so different and it's so, like, hard on you.
5: Yeah.
6: Yeah. How are you today?
5: Yeah, update us on the last 7 years.
12: I'm great. I'm a junior in high school. I have my license.
5: Oh, we got a kids chauffeur now, dude.
12: I have a job. I'm doing really good. I've improved, like, my life has changed so much, and it's changed so much for the better. Like, I want to continue in the medical field when I get older.
5: Oh, really? What do you want to do?
12: I want to be a cardiovascular sonographer.
6: Wow. For
12: children.
0: You can use those terms.
5: Yeah. And Justin wants to know what that means.
11: Yeah.
12: So
11: cardio?
12: So when you get, like, your MRIs to just, like, we're the type of people that make sure that everything's flowing right and functioning right and that you have no, like, issues with your heart.
5: You're the one that can read those things that they're showing us and they're like, and here, I see this. And we're like, yeah, totally. But we don't know what's going on.
12: Yeah.
5: But you know what's going
13: on. That's incredible.
5: That's really cool.
11: How's your journey with cancer? Is it?
12: It's good. Like, my last treatment was in March of 2021.
5: Okay.
12: But now I have to go, I think it's every year, to get my blood drawn and still just to make sure.
11: To make sure it doesn't come back.
12: Yeah. And I'll be going till I'm like 25.
11: Yeah.
6: Then you'll be in the clear after that.
12: Mm-hmm.
11: Wow.
12: Yep.
5: We just celebrated
12: 5 years of.
5: Five years.
12: Being cancer free.
6: Yay.
5: Look at that. We're celebrating 5 years of Chloe being cancer free and 35 years of our kids charity. And this is who you're helping. These are the kids that get to go on the trip. Paul, if I may add, because we love talking to the dads here. I know as a dad, it's tough to see your little girl suffering. It's tough to see her getting treatments that are being done to adults.
6: And it's really out of your hands.
5: And it's out of your hands.
14: Oh,
5: there's nothing.
14: Completely out of her
5: you
14: hands.
5: Can't save her.
14: No.
5: That's where you feel like the most stress.
14: Yes. I had been through that journey myself. So kind of seeing it.
5: Oh. Wow.
14: And going through everything was probably harder because I knew what she was going through legitimately. Mm. But no, it was a strange trip. And just being here today, it's incredible.
5: What surprised you the most about our kids trip?
14: You know, the family aspect.
5: Uh-huh.
14: I mean, it turned into one giant family, the entire event. You kind of got everybody hanging out together and riding rides together and kind of a community.
5: Now, I'm going to ask you this, Nicole, because it's tough to say no to moms. What would you say to the people listening this morning that are maybe on the edge of, I should donate maybe? What would you say to those people?
10: Well, you know, the best thing that anybody can do is donate, because that's what got us there. You know, that's what helps this program do for kids in need that just want to be normal, mm-hmm. you know?
5: Yeah.
10: And then in that point in time in their life, they're not, mm-hmm. you know? But to be with a community that helps them feel, and y'all especially, help them feel normal, you yeah. know? So, you know, it's just, thank you. It's just amazing that that y'all do this, and I just want to say thank everybody for what y'all do, because this is a chance of a lifetime. And, you know, if you are on the fence, I say go for it.
6: Yeah. And go for it now, because a lot of times people think, I'll do it when I get to work. Mm-hmm. I'll do it after I pick up the kids from school today, and you forget.
5: Just yeah. do it now.
6: It's just human nature. So do it now while it's fresh in your brain.
5: Don't look at it as I'm giving money. Don't look at it that way. Look at it as I'm providing
13: memories
5: that last a lifetime.
10: Absolutely.
5: We have Chloe here who went on the trip 7 years ago and still has vivid memories of how she felt, of mm-hmm. how she finally felt like she fit in, how she wasn't being looked at with sympathy. And we have kids that are older than her that have been on the trip 30 years ago that feel the same way. And it feels the same way as it did the day they went on this trip. And you can make these happen by just picking up your phone, calling the Southwest Airlines call center at 888-792-5439, or going on our website. You could do monthly donations if you want. That way you don't even think about it, and it's just happening every single month. In fact, if you do a donation of $35 every month, you will get the 35th anniversary sweatshirt. So we have little gifts to give you, mm-hmm. just like you guys gave us the gift of going on the trip with us. Thank you so much.
10: Well, thank y'all. For joining us.
5: You got to work this morning, or what do you get to do?
10: Oh, no.
5: Hey, it's a day off.
13: No.
6: It's Kiss Kids.
5: Paul got to go to work, though.
6: Somebody's got to get to school.
5: So you working today? Chloe, you working today?
13: Yeah.
5: She's working, yeah. So yeah. If her principal's listening, she's going to be working with us right now, so she might not be at school. Yes, so she's doing all the good stuff out here. But thank you guys so much for joining us. Chloe, it was so cool catching up with you. Congrats on 5 years. Give it up for the Brandon family, everybody. Now, coming up here in about 10 minutes, we are going to show you how we reveal to our kids' kids. You kind of heard it right there with Chloe, but we have a reveal for you for one of our kids' kids for this year. 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
3: 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Be less stressed? 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
1: Man, am I outnumbered.
2: One, that's two, right. Three, four, five, six against one.
3: I wouldn't look at it as against.
4: Yeah.
1: Sorry.
4: Yeah. Also, you have Tubbs.
1: Six informing one. Tubbs doesn't even listen to the show over there.
5: Yes, he does. Do not talk bad about
1: Tubbs. What did we talk about yesterday? What was it? What was most striking to you yesterday? By the way, it's six informing me to one.
6: I liked when you guys were talking about Audrey Hilbert. That was
1: really
6: good.
1: Liked it when we were talking about the artist Audrey Hilbert.
6: Yeah, yeah.
1: What was it that you liked about that conversation?
6: It was just very captivating. Yeah, I had to turn
1: was
6: my headphones up. Yeah.
1: But what struck you in that? See what I'm saying? He was over there having an omelet.
3: Always. He was having potatoes the
1: listening
3: other day.
1: Listening to spa music or something.
6: Country potatoes.
3: Yeah, I came out like, it smells like potatoes in here.
1: You know, country potatoes. Who? Who brings country potatoes in a styrofoam container?
5: What's wrong with country potatoes to work? You guys need to loosen up.
1: Eat before or after, all right? We don't do it during.
3: Yeah. We kind of do it during. Sorry. No, I never eat during.
1: Actually, we don't eat during. Do you eat during?
5: No. Yeah, when we're playing songs or we go to the bathroom, get myself a little kiwi, have an egg.
1: Yeah, well, we don't. And tonight, Mark, what's tonight on Wheel of Fortune?
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1: It's a little joke Van and I have tonight on Wheel of Fortune. 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

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All right, coming up next, you'll be better at work, you'll be less stressed, you'll be happier, you'll be physically healthier. If you get out of bed by this time, we'll get to that in a few.

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1: Okay, so if you get out of bed by this time, science says you're less stressed, you do better at work, and you're physically and mentally healthier. And that time is 6:58.
2: Nice.
1: 6:58. You know, I'm going to argue that. I'm going to say that if I didn't have to wake up at a certain time, I would be all better in those things. But the fact that we do have to get up makes those things less
2: optimal. I feel like I wake up at this time on the weekends, though.
1: Yeah, but even if you wake up, I like to wake up at 5-something on a Saturday knowing I've got all morning to do nothing.
2: Yeah.
1: It's that knowing you don't have to go. Like, mm-hmm. It's the rush, right? Like, when we have to get up at 5 or 4:30, because the clock starts ticking.
2: Exactly. Every minute.
1: Oh, my gosh. So try that. Today's quote, to be happy, you must eliminate two things, Tanya. The fear of a bad future and the memory of a bad past. So you must have amnesia.
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1: Right now. 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
1: Most artists taking 9 years between solo albums would totally derail their career and momentum. 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Check out the answer. 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
1: We all know Taylor Swift dropped the encore to The Life of a Showgirl. Fans have been like detective on all the songs, so I wanted to focus on Pink Clouding.
0: What is pink clouding?
1: If you haven't heard the term, her song is called Pink Clouding.
0: No, but what do you do as a verb?
1: It's the period of pure euphoria where everything feels perfect and you're floating. It's basically right before reality kicks in.
0: And it's the honeymoon phase?
1: In the song, Taylor basically admits that she left an ex up on that pink cloud, walked away without really explaining why. And now years later, she regrets hurting someone who was a good person. She even says that she hopes he landed safely on the ground. Some think it's about Harry Styles. Other people say that it's about Tom Hiddleston. I think it's more about Tom Hiddleston, just because of the similarities to Getaway Car, but that's not the point. So it's definitely not about Travis Kelce, but it got me thinking about if there's somebody from your past that you feel like you left kind of hanging without an explanation, or that you would want to reach out 2 years later and say sorry.
0: No.
2: Yeah, no for me too.
1: Oh, wow.
2: Like, just close those doors and moved on.
0: No, I didn't close the doors. I mean, we check in on each other all the time, our exes, my exes.
2: It's weird.
1: It's so weird. All right.
0: It's not. I just got a text. I was in communication with two exes yesterday. And I felt great about it.
2: Are they single? Two? Are they with people?
1: Good question.
0: I don't ask that question.
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102.5 WFMF. Elle King, the X's and O's singer and daughter of Rob Schneider, is officially married. She posted wedding photos with longtime partner Dan Tucker, captioning the announcement, "Husband and wife, best day of my life." Their road to the altar had a few twists that might inspire your own dating life. The couple, who shared two kids together, got engaged in 2020. They split in 23 and later reconciled. So congratulations.

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1: Who is the most A-type personality here?
2: Yeah, we're about to really separate the type A's from the type B's.
1: Yeah, who is the type? Would you say you're type A, Tanya?
2: I'd say I'm type B.
1: Okay. I think I'm a type A, but then Sissany might be a type A-er.
2: B-plus.
1: Because I do like things to be organized and in order, and yeah. I'm distracted when things are not.
2: I just want to see where everyone lands on this, because I like to completely clean out my inbox every day, almost like as they come in. I don't like to ever have unopened, unread emails, anything like that. I have separate folders for them. Everything gets categorized.
1: Now, why do you feel the need to reply immediately?
2: No, it's not even about replying immediately. I read it, and if I have to reply, I will reply, or I'll put it in its section where I will, it's like my to-do section.
1: But you won't let it sit unread.
2: I will not have it sit unread. I will file it away, essentially.
3: But then how do you know to get back to it?
2: Because I have a to-do section. It's my pin section. So those are my emails that I have to do.
3: So bad.
2: I'm telling you, it is like mental health, like, cleanliness.
1: Okay, Ruby, you do this?
4: No, I have like 658 emails.
1: That I couldn't live like either. I think I still have an out of office reply on my email.
3: Oh, and
1: my
3: your God. Text messages.
1: No, that I took off.
2: No, that you took off.
1: I had to take that off because then people think I've left the planet and gone to Mars or something. But the out of office on the email, I do keep that up even when I'm not out of the office.
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1: Cardi B was born and raised in the South Bronx, but her roots are deeply and proudly Caribbean. 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
1: Ariana Grande, number one, 23 hours ago, slides back to take 3 on today's countdown. 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
1: All right. What is this trend, Tanya, you want to test out on us?
2: Yeah. So normally you do it with like your significant others, but I thought it'd be
1: I would consider ourselves significant to each other.
3: I mean, we're adjacent for sure.
2: Yeah. So I thought it'd be cute if we did it for you. Like, we told you the answers to these questions that are going around social media. Like, what's your favorite color? What color am I? What flower am I? What season am I?
1: Who am I?
2: What am I?
1: What am I?

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1: Tanya, this social media trend that you normally would do on your partner, you want to try out on me?
2: Yes.
1: What color am I?
2: Beige. I say green because your eyes are green and you look really good when you wear green.
3: It's too obvious.
1: I definitely like Tanya's answer better than
3: way.
1: Beige.
3: No way. Beige is like, I'm thinking
1: beige
3: sandy.
1: Is
3: like
1: boredom.
3: No, it's like beige pants.
1: Beige is blend in.
3: It's giving...
1: boring.
3: Yeah, I'm not boring, though.
1: Okay, what number am I?
2: No, not number. No.
1: Well, what's the next
2: flower.
1: Question?
2: Okay.
1: What flower am I?
2: Orchid.
1: I am not an orchid.
3: Yeah, you are. You're so beautiful like an orchid.
1: Don't say things like that.
2: Okay, I think that you are a succulent because you don't require a lot of tender, loving care, but you give a lot.
1: She's right again. I am a succulent.
3: She's had all night to think about this.
1: I'm a contemporary architectural succulent. Okay, what's next? What season am I?
2: Yes.
1: What am I?
2: Summer.
3: Ah, I said summer too.
2: Wow.
3: So that you
1: wrong.
3: Can be shirtless.
1: Both of you are wrong. December.
3: What? No,
1: that's a Christmas guy.
3: I get that you're a Christmas guy, but I feel like you thrive in summer.
2: Yeah, you're so
3: you love
2: summer.
3: Wearing your Hoochie Daddy shorts and like
1: my Hoochie Daddy shorts do come on pretty strong in the summer.
3: That's
1: I love
3: what
1: that.
3: I'm saying.
2: And then one more. What dog am I?
1: What dog am I?
3: I think you're a golden retriever.
2: I said golden retriever too.
3: Okay.
1: I will take that. I have a Labrador. I love my Labrador.
2: Yeah.
1: And they say you're a lot like your dog.
2: Yes.
1: Now, what am I supposed to take away from this for real life?
2: I don't know, just post it and like it's cute trend.
3: Yeah.
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2: 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Her boyfriend's parents speak in Farsi when she's around. She doesn't understand it. She feels like maybe they're talking about her. We'll put her on next.
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1: Taylor, thank you for listening to us. Ryan Seacrest here. How can we help you?
2: Okay, so I've been dating my boyfriend for about a year now. And whenever we're with his parents, they speak Farsi to each other pretty much the entire time. So I totally understand that it's their language. I would never expect them to stop speaking it. It just sometimes feels like I'm completely lost when they're having a conversation around me. And sometimes I'm worried that it's about me and I don't know what they're talking about.
0: I understand that not being able to understand makes you think it could be something like that. Now, I doubt they're constantly talking about you in front of you.
3: Right.
0: It's possible they have said something about you in front of you.
2: Yeah, and I asked them, I'm like, could you speak English when, I'm part of the conversation so that I can be involved? And he got really offended. He did not take it great.
0: So let me give you, I have a couple friend of mine that speak Farsi. They only fight in Farsi. So maybe they're not talking about you. They only argue.
3: Fighting.
0: Yeah, they fight. They argue in Farsi. They don't talk nice.
2: Oh,
0: I can tell by the look on their face.
3: Actually, I think you're right on.
0: I know, right? Yeah. You know who you are, couple friend of mine that do this to each other in front of me? I can't tell you're fighting, body language. Anyway, good luck, Taylor. Thank you for listening.
2: Thank you.
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1: Is this any? 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
1: Four concerts in a week. It's great. It's a lot.
2: I don't even take four showers in a week. You don't?
3: No.
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1: You know, that might be a bigger issue for us to solve.
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1: Sissy is a concert goer. She goes to a lot of shows.
2: Sure.
1: It's part of the gig.
2: It is part of the perks. Gig. Yeah.
1: But the question is, you know when you stand or you stand up and you sit down, you stand up or you stand up the whole time?
2: Yep.
1: You can't sit down at a show once people around you are standing.
2: That's the feeling. Well, one, you won't be able to see anything, so you're forced to stand up. But if everyone's seated around you, then you feel pressure if you want to stand up and like dance or enjoy the song or two. So what do you do?
1: So what do you do?
2: I usually feel the crowd out. It is rare that I'll be the only one up on my feet and like grooving unless it's like one of my favorite artists
1: or something.
2: Sometimes
1: people sit down for the whole show.
2: Well, they're sitting down behind me and I'm standing up, then they're going to be forced to be stand up.
1: I often get people taller than me in front of me standing and I have to do a lean or ask to swap seats with somebody that's next to me to see past right? them. I just think if you're into it, forget about what everybody else is thinking and go with what you're feeling.
2: Yes.
1: That's what you need to do. You paid for the ticket. You're at the show. Enjoy it how you want to enjoy it. Forget about everybody else.
2: What if they're telling you to sit down?
1: Did somebody tell you to sit down?
2: In past concerts, yeah, for sure. People were like,
1: was it the keyboard elf? I mean, who can't see over you?
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102.5 WFMF, Baton Rouge's number one hit music station. What is going on? This is Katie. Happy Wednesday. All right, I'm going to kick off the show with some throwback and the Killers.

0: 92.5 WFMF. So the story about Kylie Jenner that is trending today. I know, go Kylie, go. So she's going to star and produce in a, quote, thriller drama for Hulu. Kim Kardashian is going to be one of the producers. And it's Kylie Jenner's first major scripted role. It's called Bachelorette Weekend, where Kylie is set to play the bride, who is unalived in a swimming pool. And each of her girlfriends at the Bachelorette Weekend are suspects. It's like a murder mystery. It's kind of giving White Lotus vibes.
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2: 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The original MTV show premiered in 1998. It was a daily feature for a decade. I mean, it was a moment. 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

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It's coming up just after 3 o'clock. Your chance to win $1,000. So what are you thinking? You got time to marinate on it. Maybe use it for bills. If there's something you need to fix with your car. Maybe you just want to do some fun shopping. I know, load up on the Halloween decorations. Do it. And win after Ella Langley. Just

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What's going on? This is Katie. And got to say what's up to Baker, to Zachary. Thank you so much for making us Baton Rouge's number one hit music station. 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
1: Thank you so much for listening this afternoon. And there are new reports that Blake Lively is, quote, devastated that she has seemingly been replaced by Dakota Johnson as Taylor Swift's best friend. Because, you know, Dakota Johnson, she hosted SNL over the weekend. Taylor popped up at the beginning for the opening monologue. And then at the end, she brought Dakota a cake for her birthday. So this is a source telling gossip reporter Rob Shooter, quote, Taylor wasn't just supporting Dakota privately. She walked onto the SNL stage and showed millions of people how close they are. Blake couldn't help wondering, does Taylor know how much this will hurt me? So, I don't know. Mestizo.
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102.5 WFMF. So that's some interesting news when it comes to Coachella. Could Drake be returning to Coachella in 2027? So he last headlined in 2015, and there are reports that he is interested in making a comeback. Tame Impala, Dua Lipa, they've already signed for 2027. There were talks with BTS, but I guess they quote-unquote fizzled, and then here comes Drake, so we'll keep you posted.

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It's Katie. 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
0: I know. I was like, not our Gatorade.
1: It's Katie. So more than 122,000 cases of Gatorade have been recalled because some bottles contain food dyes that were not declared on their labels. And this is according to the FDA. So, God, over 122,000 cases. That's crazy. 28-ounce bottles of Gatorade Lemon Lime, Lemon Lime Zero, Orange, and Orange Zero. God, man, and Lemon Lime is my favorite. I always feel like yellow Gatorade is so goated to me.
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1: Well, it is only October 7th, but yes, we're already talking about holiday shopping. And Target has a list of the must-have holiday toys for the 2026 season. This is Katie. We're going to talk about it next. When I was young, I fell in love.

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1: No, actually, I saw on TikTok that some people are getting toy catalogs again. Because I personally got one from Walmart. And my friend got one from Amazon. And I was like, bring back the toy catalogs. That was so fun. Remember, you would like pick out your favorites and circle them. Show to your parents. Show to Santa. So now Target has released its Bullseye's top toys list for the holiday season. The curated collection of 50 must-have toys covers a full range of ages and interests, from sensory toys to building and STEM-inspired play, character toys. The list includes a Barbie dream house. Stop it. I was such a Barbie girl when I was a kid. I feel like I'd be a Barbie girl right now, honestly. The Mr. Beast Lab Megatech Mystery Pack exclusive. That's a mouthful. The Pokemon Pikachu Puppetronic. I also saw that Tickle Me Elmo is back on the list. There you go. Come on, Elmo.
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Right, with Baton Rouge's number one hit music station on all socials at 102.5 WFMF. Are you not loving that it's football season? Oh, such a football girly. This is Katie, and according to a new survey, a third of football fans believe their rituals actually affect the game. Is this you? So, lucky clothing, that's a very common superstition. Maybe it's like a certain jersey you always wear, or socks. Watching games in the same place, a lot of people do that. Eating the same food or snack. And a lot of people say, like, if I don't do this, it's just going to be chaos.

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I'm Katie, and would love to know what songs you're loving right now. 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
1: So as it turns out, actor Paul Rudd is not a phone guy. Yeah, I guess like Paul Rudd has stopped bringing his phone onto movie sets. He calls phones, quote, horrible things, and did admit that he's addicted like everyone else. So he was like, okay, when I'm working, when I'm on the set, no phone. He's actually encouraging the cast to talk and connect more between scenes. And he said, like, phones really have changed how people interact. I don't disagree with that. But what am I going to do when I'm home alone waiting for my fiance to get home from work and I really just want to, like, doom scroll on TikTok? That is where the phone comes in clutch.
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102.5 WFMF. We are Baton Rouge's number one hit music station. All right, love this. More chances to win that $1,000. Knock out some of that credit card debt. Spend it on groceries, gas. You can win it after Dominic Fike.

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0: 102.5 WFMF. So it is officially October. Here we are in spooky season. And experts are talking about the best time to buy and carve pumpkins for Halloween. And I've made this mistake before. I get really excited. I want to go to a pumpkin patch. And I get the pumpkins way too early. And they get all like mushy and gross. And God forbid if you carve them too early, then they get really disgusting. According to the Farmer's Almanac, I feel like they would definitely be experts on this. They recommend getting your pumpkins early to mid-October. And a healthy, uncarved pumpkin can last much longer than one that's already been cut open. So they are suggesting to not carve until the 28th or the 30th. Done and done. Because moldy pumpkin guts, man, that is not a cute scene.
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We are 102.5 WFMF. I love this, what Somber did for a fan. So at a recent concert, a fan gave Somber a shirt that she crocheted. It was like a light blue top. So he put it on, he made a little outfit, made a TikTok about it. That is a moment that fan will never forget, courtesy of Somber.

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2: Oh, wait, that's cute.
1: This is Katie.
2: And Toll House, they are trending. A little food news for your Wednesday. So Toll House debuted its very first advent calendar that's filled with cookie dough. It's a house-shaped calendar featuring 12 baking products. So there's familiar favorites. There's two new seasonal releases. There's a snowflake morsels and snowflake cookie dough. But then there's like chocolate chip. There's Santa's cookie dough. Man, it's only $30 and you can make all those cookies. I like that. Okay, Toll House. So it drops on November 6th.
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1: What's going on? This is Katie. And get ready for more chances to win that money. I am talking $1,000, and it's so easy. Just after

102.5 WFMF, Baton Rouge's number one music station. Did you see that TikTok trending? So it starts with Kristen Wiig, then it goes to Pedro Pascal, then Dua Lipa, then Nicole Kidman comes in for a surprise cameo.

0: 102.5 WFMF. Okay, so I know it is only October 7th, but we're talking about the Super Bowl. This is Katie. And did you see that the Super Bowl not only lands on Valentine's Day this year? Well, 2027, I should say. But I think there's a holiday after it. Can you imagine, like, legit having the Monday after the Super Bowl off? Dream come true. And there's a story trending that Disney is reportedly trying to find advertisers willing to pay $10 to $12 million for a 30-second Super Bowl spot if the current sponsors back out. Because a few months ago, Disney said they already, like, sold out all the ad space. But in case anyone, I don't know, gets cold feet, $10 to $12 million for 30 seconds. There you go.
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More chances to win that $1,000. Keep listening, because maybe you want to use it for some holiday travel. I think they're already telling people to start booking Christmas flights, like right now. I'm like, wait, I just booked my flights for Thanksgiving.

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I'm Katie, and would love to know what songs you're loving right now. 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
1: Well, we talked about this a little bit yesterday, and this survey made me very sad because I love Halloween. This is Katie, but it was saying 75% of Americans say they have zero plans to dress up for Halloween this year. I was like, ah, no, dress up. Join me. Come to the dark side. But there is a survey, if you do go out for Halloween, and the top Halloween costumes that people are kind of overseeing. But if you already have this plan, do what feels right. Do your thing. This is a judgment-free zone. But number five, Harley Quinn. Number four, a cowboy or cowgirl. Number three, the Joker. Number two, a pirate. And number one, a sexy version of anything.
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1: This is Katie. All right, well, I'm getting out of here. Have an amazing Wednesday. You can find me on Instagram, TikTok, Threads, Facebook, you know, all the usual places. 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